0: go unanswered, saying, quote, we're going to hit him very hard. The Federal Reserve has voted to keep interest rates where they are for now. The Trump administration is ending subsidies to the Medicare Part D program. Some 25 million older Americans could see premiums rise, the administration says, by less than $10 a month, but other estimates put the increase at closer to $20 per recipient. This is ABC News. Some schools are turning to modern-day technology to confront a modern-day threat, drones to distract active shooters.
1: The aircraft, called Campus Guardian Angel, can ram into a threat at 50 miles per hour. Mithril Defense, the company behind the drones, says they'll be stored at the schools so teachers can activate them during an emergency. But some parents are raising concerns.
2: They are operated remotely from Texas.
1: Critics also argue the drones could misidentify a threat. And they argue school resources should go towards preventing gun violence.
0: ABC Sophie Flay. Elon Musk's company XAI is suing Minnesota over a law banning the use of artificial intelligence to create fake nude images of real people. The company says the law extends far beyond its goal by banning constitutionally protected images. Attorney General Keith Ellison calls using AI to generate nudes of people against their will appalling. Dave Packer, ABC News.
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5: A heat advisory continues. Lows level off around 73 tonight under partly cloudy skies, southerly winds 8 to 15 miles per hour. Thunderstorms likely tomorrow. High temperatures reach up to 87. Cloudy skies expected. Cloudy tomorrow night. Storms likely. Lows level off around 63. Right now, it's 89 degrees. I'm staff meteorologist Jennifer Wojcicki.
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Morgan, and what part of No Don't You Understand on your Real Country Wednesday. My name is Al Farbe. Thank you so much for having us on and making it as a part of your evening. Well, we sit around and play all of your favorite Real Country songs right here at one place, like Randy Travis and I Told You So, right now on Real Country.

Josh Turner and your man on your Real Country Wednesday. My name is Al Farber. That rumbling feeling in your stomach that you get when you're hungry, well, it's actually got a name. It's called wambling, and it means you need to feed your face as soon as possible. 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

0: Lainey Wilson, 4x4 by you on your Real Country Wednesday. My name is Al Farbel. Start cloud watching because it'll actually make you feel better. A recent study from the University of Michigan says that taking a 1 minute break to gaze at pretty cloud formations sharpens focus for up to 2 hours. The clouds stimulate a brain region that helps you concentrate even under pressure. More of your favorite old country songs are coming up right around the corner for you from Chris Stapleton and Millionaire, Merle Haggard and Mama Tried, and more next right here on Real Country.
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5: A heat advisory continues. Lows of low around 73 tonight under partly cloudy skies, southerly winds 8 to 15 miles per hour. Thunderstorms likely tomorrow. High temperatures reach up to 87. Cloudy skies expected. Cloudy tomorrow night, storms likely, lows of aloft around 63. Right now, 88. I'm staff meteorologist Jennifer Wojcicki.
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0: Chris Stapleton and Millionaire on your Real Country Wednesday. My name is Al Farr with more of your favorites coming up next.
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12: Irving, you know, last night at book club, one of the ladies was going on and on about how much she loved her Midland garage door that Warner installed for her last week.
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1: ABC News, I'm Dave Packer. The U.S. military launching strikes on Iranian targets. This a day after it foiled missile attacks on American forces. President Trump earlier.
2: I've been briefed. It's a little more of the same, but it's going to be straightening out. It's going to be straightening out. In the meantime, we're going to be hitting them very hard because it's our turn to hit them. They know it's coming. They're asking us not to do it.
1: The Federal Reserve left interest rates unchanged again after its two-day meeting. The markets, which are already down all day thanks to the war in Iran and falling tech stocks, dropped even further. A fiery hearing on Capitol Hill today. Dr. Anthony Fauci facing a blistering assault from Republican lawmakers over his work during the COVID-19 pandemic. Fauci invoking his Fifth Amendment rights and not responding to a single question. Just one ticket sold in Florida in last night's Mega Millions drawing for an $800 million grand prize. Tonight's Powerball drawing jackpot now at $663 million. This is ABC News. New court filings detail the coming arguments from prosecutors and defense attorneys in the James Comey case.
3: James Comey's attorneys point to internal documents showing how the FBI has fruitlessly dug into court transcripts, old news articles, and AI chatbots to try to find examples of people using the phrase 86 to signify an intent to kill. Comey's lawyers say the FBI even interviewed convicted mobster Sammy the Bull Gravano to see if he ever used the phrase. The court papers say Gravano, whom Comey prosecuted, claimed a gangster would never use that term because law enforcement would know what it meant.
1: ABC's Stephen Portnoy. The Federal Communications Commission is banning imports of new foreign-made humanoid robots and power inverters and citing national security risks. The move targets China, which dominates the global market. Michael J. Fox will receive this year's Bob Hope Humanitarian Award for his contributions to Parkinson's disease research and advocacy at the Emmy Awards in September. Dave Packer, ABC News.
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6: Weather. Heat advisory continues until 9 p.m. tonight. Partly cloudy skies tonight with lows around 73. South winds 8 to 15 miles per hour. Overcast skies tomorrow, thunderstorms likely. High temperatures reach up to 87. Cloudy skies tomorrow night, thunderstorms likely. Lows dip down to about 63. Currently 88. I'm staff meteorologist Jennifer Wojcicki.
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Jordan Davis, I Ain't Saying on Real Country. Body Bazell, Farbill. If you're feeling spacey, have some guacamole. Researchers say enjoying an avocado a day can really increase your concentration. 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

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Alan Jackson Love's Got a Hold on You, and more on the way, made possible by the NFL. 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

0: Eddie Rabbit's got $2 in the jukebox on Real Country. My name is Al Farber. You know what married men hate? When their wives correct their driving. Ladies, nobody likes a backseat driver. Just because he doesn't drive your way doesn't necessarily mean he's putting you at risk. 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
6: A heat advisory continues until 9 p.m. tonight. Partly cloudy skies tonight with lows around 73. South winds 8 to 15 miles per hour. Overcast skies tomorrow, thunderstorms likely, high temperatures reach up to 87. Cloudy skies tomorrow night, thunderstorms likely, lows dip down to about 63. Right now, 87. I'm staff meteorologist Jennifer Wojcicki.
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saw the old man's face. Front page obituary, he was a millionaire. He left his fortune to some guy he barely knew. His kids were mad as hell.

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1: ABC News, I'm Dave Packer. CENTCOM says the U.S. has begun retaliatory strikes against Iran in the wake of last night's sneak attack on U.S. forces in Jordan. This evening, the Senate Judiciary Committee postponed its meeting to vote on Todd Blanche's nomination for Attorney General. Republican Senators Tom Tillis and John Cornyn saying that they won't vote for Blanche unless there are assurances from the DOJ that the $1.8 billion Trump IRS settlement fund is officially dead. Cornyn on Blanche and the DOJ.
2: As I told you earlier, it was not responsive to my concerns. I mean, we've heard from them. It's just that they refused to commit to writing what he testified to under oath.
1: The Federal Reserve left its key interest rate unchanged. Dr. Anthony Fauci facing some tough questions from Senator Rand Paul and others on a Senate committee today about the COVID-19 response. Every question answered the same way, by pleading the fifth. The hearing comes after Paul released hundreds of pages from Fauci's personal diary. This is ABC News. The number of cyclosporiasis cases has risen to 18,000 over 45 states. Evacuation orders remain in place for large areas of Bordeaux, France, thanks to wildfires. Texas has been reliably red for decades, but divisions are starting to show within the Republican Party.
3: In his final months in office, Texas Agriculture Commissioner Sid Miller is cutting loose on fellow Republican Governor Greg Abbott.
4: His performance, I would have to give him an overall C.
3: Despite an endorsement from Donald Trump, Miller lost in the GOP primary to keep the seat he's held since 2014, but he insists.
4: This is not something I'm doing because I'm leaving office.
3: Miller says Governor Abbott has not returned a single phone call or replied to a single email he's sent since he took office 12 years ago. Jim Ryan, ABC News in Dallas-Fort Worth.
1: A city audit finds Chicago's infamous rat problem won't go away under its current plan. Finds workers prioritize poisoning rats on a case-by-case basis rather than implementing more comprehensive and permanent solutions. Dave Packer, ABC News.
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7: Heat advisory continues until 9 p.m. tonight. Partly cloudy skies tonight with lows around 73. South winds 8 to 15 miles per hour. Overcast skies tomorrow, thunderstorms likely. High temperatures reach up to 87. Cloudy skies tomorrow night, thunderstorms likely. Lows dip down to about 63. Right now, 85. I'm staff meteorologist Jennifer Wojcicki.
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0: Exile and She's a Miracle on your Real Country Wednesday night. My name is Al Farber. Have you ever flirted with AI? Well, among Gen Z, more than a quarter said that they had shared naughty conversations with an AI chatbot. And the same, she had reported feeling, well, very excited by the AI chatbots. Participation falls up steeply with each older group, 16% of millennials, 9% of Gen X, and just 2% of baby boomers. More of your favorite old country songs are coming up right around the quarter for you from the posse of George Jones and The Race Is On. Luke Combs, Ain't No Love in Oklahoma, and more of your favorites are all coming up next right here on Real Country.
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2: When I was growing up in Alabama, we didn't have cowboys, just small tracts of land, no big open fields. And to me, a cowboy was somebody that was tough, that wasn't scared to work. My dad was kind of a cowboy in my eyes. You know, he built houses his whole life. You have to have a pretty good work ethic to get up every morning and go do construction work in a hot sun in Alabama. And that was our version of a cowboy where I grew up.
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7: 73 tonight under partly cloudy skies, south winds 8 to 15 miles per hour. Highs level off around 87. Tomorrow, thunderstorms likely. Cloudy skies, tomorrow night, thunderstorms likely, lows level off around 63. Low 80s, Friday, with a chance of rain showers. Mid 80s, mainly sunny, Saturday. Right now, 85. I'm staff meteorologist Jennifer Wojcicki.
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0: The Possum George Jones and the race is on your Real Country Wednesday night. My name is Al Farr with more of your favorite Real Country songs coming up next.
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1: ABC News, I'm Dave Packer. CENTCOM says the U.S. military has concluded a new round of retaliatory strikes in Iran. Earlier today, Israeli Prime Minister Benjamin Netanyahu, in an exclusive interview with ABC News, downplayed Iran's blockage of the Strait of Hormuz.
2: I don't think the straits are going to be that powerful a leverage, because people will move the energy pipelines out of the straits to the Red Sea, from there to Israel and the Mediterranean. We can unblock this choke point, and we will.
1: Todd Blanche's nomination to become Attorney General stalled today as lawmakers scrapped a planned committee vote after key Republicans demanded more assurances about the settlement of President Trump's lawsuit against the Internal Revenue Service. Dr. Anthony Fauci facing a tough line of questions from Senate lawmakers today and responding to each question, invoking his Fifth Amendment right not to answer. This is ABC News. A federal jury in Buffalo convicting Hadi Matter of terrorism-related charges for the 2022 stabbing of Salman Rushdie. He's already serving time in state prison for an attempted murder conviction. Irish singer-songwriter Glenn Hansard has died.
3: Glenn Hansard got his start as a busker on the streets of Dublin and went on to win an Academy Award for this song in 2007, Falling Slowly, from the film Once. He was riding on his motorcycle on the outskirts of Dublin when he crashed and died. In addition to Once, Hansard was the front man for the rock band The Frames, and 3 years ago led a rousing rendition of the Pogues' Fairy Tale of New York at Pogues founder Shane McGowan's funeral. Hansard was 56. Sherry Preston, ABC News.
1: Jackie, the internet-famous bald eagle has improved so much in the care of veterinarians at a Raptor Center that she's been moved from the ICU to regular hospital care. Officials say Jackie no longer requires oxygen therapy, but is currently still ill and around-the-clock treatment. Dave Packer, ABC News.
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6: Real Country Weather. 73 tonight under partly cloudy skies, south winds 8 to 15 miles per hour. Highs level off around 87. Tomorrow, thunderstorms likely. Cloudy skies tomorrow night, thunderstorms likely. Lows level off around 63. Low 80s Friday with a chance of rain showers. Mid 80s mainly sunny Saturday. Currently it's 83 degrees. I'm staff meteorologist Jennifer Wojcicki.
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Tanya Tucker, Love Me Like You Used To on your Real Country Wednesday night. 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

Jordan Davis and Luke Bryan by Dirt on your Real Country Wednesday night. My name is Al Farbell. 16% of women admit they have accidentally been seen naked by their husband's or boyfriend's parents. More of your favorite Real Country songs are coming up right around the corner for you. For Roger Miller, King of the Road, Earl Thomas Conley holding her and loving you, and more on the way, made possible by the NFL. Football is back. 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

0: Cody Johnson in the fall on Your Real Country Wednesday night. My name is Al Farber. When temperatures soar, especially above 90 degrees, your body doesn't want any extra intimacy with your partner in the bedroom. Sweating, dehydration, and elevated stress hormones can make people feel fatigued, irritable, or physically uncomfortable, which can suppress libido. Research shows that each day above 90 degrees is linked to fewer births 9 months later, indicating reduced sexual activity. In heat waves, health officials have advised avoiding sex during peak heat to prevent overheating and cardiovascular strain. More of your favorite real country songs are coming up right around the corner for you from Willie Nelson, Always On My Mind, Blake Shelton and Drink On It, and more of your favorites are all coming up next right here on Real Country.
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4: Real country weather.
5: 73 tonight under partly cloudy skies. South winds 8 to 15 miles per hour. Highs level off around 87. Tomorrow, thunderstorms likely. Cloudy skies. Tomorrow night, thunderstorms likely. Lows level off around 63. Low 80s, Friday, with a chance of rain showers. Mid 80s, mainly sunny, Saturday. Right now, it's 82 degrees. I'm staff meteorologist Jennifer Wojcicki.
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0: Willie Nelson, always on my mind on your Real Country Wednesday night. My name is Al Farb. Hey, thank you so much for having us on and making us a part of your evening while we sit around and play all of your favorite Real Country songs. Coming up next on Real Country.
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8: 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From AmericanThing.org.
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1: ABC News, I'm Dave Packer. U.S. Central Command says it's concluded a fresh round of strikes on dozens of targets in Iran in retaliation for Tuesday night's surprise attack on U.S. forces. On Capitol Hill, Dr. Anthony Fauci facing a blistering barrage of questions during a Republican-led Senate hearing on the COVID pandemic. Fauci invoked his Fifth Amendment rights and refused to answer questions. ABC News legal contributor Royal Oaks.
2: If the Senate committee does vote next week to find Fauci in contempt and the full Senate goes along, the matter could be referred to the U.S. Attorney's Office for criminal prosecution. If convicted, Fauci could be looking at a year in jail and a hefty fine.
1: Firefighters cleaning up in France and Spain after hundreds of thousands of people have been evacuated due to wildfires. DoorDash announced it's one step closer to building its own drone delivery fleet, getting clearance from the FAA to make deliveries using drones. The company says drones will allow DoorDash to serve more customers more efficiently. This is ABC News. Unanimous approval of a resolution expressing the Senate's belief that Ghislaine Maxwell should not receive a presidential pardon or clemency.
3: While the resolution itself is effectively toothless and lacks enforcement power, the unanimous vote serves as a kind of collective response from the Senate to a lingering issue that's cast a shadow on the confirmation of Todd Blanche, President Trump's nominee to serve as Attorney General. Blanche has faced criticism for interviewing Maxwell in prison last year, shortly before she was transferred to a minimum security federal prison camp in Texas. Trump himself has not signaled he plans to pardon Maxwell, though he's not categorically ruled out clemency. The resolution comes one day before the Senate Judiciary Committee is expected to vote on Blanche's nomination. Peter Haralambos, ABC News.
1: His family confirms San Diego Chargers MVP Billy Ray Smith Jr. has died. He was 64. On top of a decade in the NFL, he helped create after-school programs, co-founded a Great Friends Foundation for military families. His family says Billy Ray suffered from dementia caused by CTE. Dave Packer, ABC News.
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6: Lows of aloft around 73 overnight under partly cloudy skies, southerly winds 8 to 15 miles per hour. Overcast Thursday, storms likely, highs low aloft around 87. Overcast Thursday night, thunderstorms likely, 63. Low 80s Friday with a chance of rain showers, mid 80s Saturday. Right now, it's 82 degrees. I'm staff meteorologist Jennifer Wojcicki.
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Oh man, I love me some Gary Allen. There's nothing on but the radio right here in real country. How you doing? I'm Tammy Lively. Thanks for joining me. We've got a classic from Keith Whitley for you now. Miami, Miami, right here in real country.

As George Burge, it won't be long right here in real country where things are getting shaken up everywhere. Wow, we've had so many earthquakes in the last couple of days in Japan and Alaska and California, and then Kilauea erupting in Hawaii, which is crazy. I think Mother Nature may be upset about something. Keep it here. A young lady who just celebrated her 60th birthday yesterday is coming up next.

0: It's Eddie Rabbit, a little Rocky Mountain music right here in Real Country. And of course, you heard the birthday girl back there, Martina McBride. She just turned 60 on Wednesday. Pretty cool. I'm Tammy. We've got some great music on the way. Ella Langley's Choosin' Texas is just shattering records everywhere. It is number one for a 15th straight week. And we've got it coming up.
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6: Lows of aloft around 73 overnight under partly cloudy skies, southerly winds 8 to 15 miles per hour. Overcast Thursday, storms likely, highs level aloft around 87. Overcast Thursday night, thunderstorms likely, 63. Low 80s Friday with a chance of rain showers, mid 80s Saturday. Currently 81. I'm staff meteorologist Jennifer Vujcicki.
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0: Boy, that was a big one in the summer of 94. Tracy Byrd doing the watermelon crawl right here in real country. How you doing? I'm Tammy Lively. We've got lots of terrific music coming up. Stick around. Going to do some Craig Morgan before too long. And one of my personal faves from Joe DeMessina. Coming up next in Real Country.
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1: ABC News, I'm Dave Packer. CENTCOM says the U.S. military has concluded a new round of retaliatory strikes on Iran, making good Wednesday night on President Trump's vow to retaliate after Iran launched attacks on U.S. bases Tuesday. Israeli Prime Minister Benjamin Netanyahu spoke exclusively with ABC's Lindsay Davis to discuss the ongoing Iranian war, shrugging off claims that he had misled President Trump into getting involved in the conflict during a now infamous meeting between the leaders in the lead-up to the war.
2: No, I didn't mislead anything. And the president didn't need to have, you know, nobody tells President Trump what to do.
1: A new Quinnipiac poll shows 66% of voters say the war with Iran has not been worth fighting. Fed Chair Kevin Warsh and the Federal Reserve voting to hold interest rates steady on Wednesday. Dr. Anthony Fauci Wednesday refused to answer questions from a Senate committee led by Senator Rand Paul looking into the origins of COVID-19, Fauci invoking the Fifth Amendment dozens of times. This is ABC News. According to court documents, Seattle police say bullets recovered from two bystanders killed in Sunday's shootout do not appear to have come from the gun that a 15-year-old is charged with firing. Instead, the documents reveal that shell casings from the scene indicate that four weapons were fired during the shootout, according to police. Microsoft posted strong quarterly earnings, beating expectations thanks to growth in its cloud computing platform and an increase in paid artificial intelligence users. Microsoft cloud revenue rose 27% year over year, driven by demand for Azure and AI services. K-pop powerhouse BTS says they won't submit for the 2027 Grammy Awards. It's an apparent protest over the Recording Academy's decision to launch a new Best Asian Pop Music category. BTS says they want their music to be heard for what it is rather than be divided by region or language. Dave Packer, ABC News.
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5: Lows level off around 73 overnight under partly cloudy skies, southerly winds 8 to 15 miles per hour. Overcast Thursday, storms likely, highs level off around 87. Overcast Thursday night, thunderstorms likely, 63. Low 80s Friday with a chance of rain showers, mid 80s Saturday. Currently 81. I'm staff meteorologist Jennifer Wojcicki.
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7: Under the Constitution, America is a republic. 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The United States are at the top of the world today. 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The future of America depends on our support for the principles of the Constitution. 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
8: Liberty. 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From AmericanThing.org.
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There's Chad Brock. She said yes right here in Real Country. I'm Tammy Lively. Boy, I was smiling when I got home from work yesterday. My husband cleaned the house. If you knew my husband, you'd know what a big deal that was. I might not mind his retirement so much after all. Here's one from Tim McGraw right here in Real Country.

England and Ireland, which is just incredible. Just incredible. Great tour for him. Keep it here. We've got some terrific music on the way. Going to get to some Mark Chestnut, and I'm going to try to squeeze in some Patti Loveless next.

0: That's Holly Dunn with Daddy's Hands right here in Real Country. That was her breakthrough hit. She wrote it originally. The Whites were going to record it. And I guess there was some red tape with their record label. It never got released. So she decided to put it on her album. And it was her big breakthrough hit back in, what was it? 87, 88, something like that. I'm Tammy. We've got some great music coming. Keep it here for Thomas Rhett next in Real Country.
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7: Lows level off around 73 overnight under partly cloudy skies, southerly winds, 8 to 15 miles per hour. Thunderstorms likely Thursday, high temperatures reach up to 87, mainly cloudy skies expected. Chance of thunderstorms Thursday night, lows level off around 63, cloudy skies expected. Right now, 80. I'm staff meteorologist Jennifer Wojcicki.
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0: That's Ronnie Millsap right here in Real Country. Hey, did you see that The Devil Wears Prada 2 is streaming already? It's available now on Disney Plus. I'm going to have to check it out. I just saw the first one a couple of months ago, so now I'll be more timely. I'll get that second one in before the end of the year. Hey, keep it here. We've got more of your favorites coming, including some John Michael Montgomery next.
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6: 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The United States are at the top of the world today, but the graveyard of history is full of the remains of once mighty empires. Will our republic degenerate into an oligarchy as Rome did 2,000 years ago? Or is the best yet to come for the land of the free? 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
7: Liberty. 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
1: ABC News, I'm Dave Packer. A new wave of U.S. strikes hitting dozens of targets across Iran. Central Command saying U.S. forces took aim at Iranian military command centers and missile and drone facilities. These latest attacks coming just hours after President Trump vowed to retaliate against Iran for firing at American forces in the Middle East.
2: We can hit them very hard. I mean, I can actually say that because in that, there's very little they can do about it. It was a different group than we're dealing with. They've already apologized. But, you know, we got to smack them a little bit.
1: A vote initially set for Thursday on Todd Blanche's nomination for Attorney General postponed. Two Republican senators demanding written assurances from the Justice Department that certain aspects of President Trump's settlement with the IRS are dead. Dr. Anthony Fauci Wednesday refusing to answer questions from a Senate committee led by Senator Rand Paul looking into the origins of COVID-19, pleading the fifth dozens of times. This is ABC News. In new court filings, attorneys for former FBI Director James Comey accused federal prosecutors of speaking to a famous mobster to build their case.
3: Defense lawyers say prosecutors interviewed Sammy the Bull Gravano to ask if he believed Comey's experience prosecuting the Gambino crime family would have led him to believe the term 86 was a reference to murder. Gravano cooperated with the Department of Justice in the 90s and admitted to his involvement in 19 murders. But he told prosecutors that Comey's post wasn't a personal threat to Trump. Comey's lawyers revealed the details as part of their push to have the case thrown out ahead of trial. Peter Harwalambus, ABC News.
1: In Arizona's Paradise Valley, a hiker had to be rescued via helicopter from Mummy Mountain. That hiker, legendary Disney animator Glenn Keane, who worked on features including Beauty and the Beast and Tangled. Keane did not require hospitalization. Disney is the parent company of ABC News. And I'm Dave Packer, ABC News.
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6: Lows of aloft around 73 overnight under partly cloudy skies, southerly winds 8 to 15 miles per hour. Thunderstorms likely Thursday, high temperatures reach up to 87, mainly cloudy skies expected. Chance of thunderstorms Thursday night, lows of aloft around 63, cloudy skies expected. Right now, 80. I'm staff meteorologist Jennifer Wojcicki.
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Alabama, Little Tennessee River, right here in real country. I'm Tammy Lively. Here's Chris Ledoux asking the age-old question, what you gonna do with the cowboy?

0: There's Aldine. How far does a goodbye go right here in real country? Hey, did you hear? Minivans are cool again. According to Edmunds, I guess minivan sales were up 21% last year. Folks say it's just easier to get your kids in and out of them with those sliding doors, and we all know that's true. Plus, they're about $4,000 cheaper than a comparable three-row SUV.
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7: Lows level off around 73 overnight under partly cloudy skies, southerly winds 8 to 15 miles per hour. Thunderstorms likely Thursday. High temperatures reach up to 87, mainly cloudy skies expected. Chance of thunderstorms Thursday night, lows level off around 63, cloudy skies expected. Currently 79. I'm staff meteorologist Jennifer Wojcicki.
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0: That's Keith Whitley right here in Real Country. Hey, do you still have your MySpace page? I never had a MySpace. I stayed off social media until, you know, Facebook rolled around. Now I wish I was not on Facebook, but they say that it's coming back. The new owners say that they are actively planning to relaunch the iconic social media network.
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1: ABC News, I'm Dave Packard. CENTCOM says the U.S. military has concluded a new round of retaliatory strikes on Iran, making good Wednesday night on President Trump's vow to retaliate after Iran launched attacks on U.S. bases Tuesday. Israeli Prime Minister Benjamin Netanyahu spoke exclusively with ABC's Lindsay Davis to discuss the ongoing Iranian war, shrugging off claims that he had misled President Trump into getting involved in the conflict during a now infamous meeting between the leaders in the lead-up to the war.
2: No, I didn't mislead anything. And the president didn't need to have, you know, nobody tells President Trump what to do.
1: A new Quinnipiac poll shows 66% of voters say the war with Iran has not been worth fighting. Fed Chair Kevin Warsh and the Federal Reserve voting to hold interest rates steady on Wednesday. Dr. Anthony Fauci Wednesday refused to answer questions from a Senate committee led by Senator Rand Paul looking into the origins of COVID-19, Fauci invoking the Fifth Amendment dozens of times. This is ABC News. According to court documents, Seattle police say bullets recovered from two bystanders killed in Sunday's shootout do not appear to have come from the gun that a 15-year-old is charged with firing. Instead, the documents reveal that shell casings from the scene indicate that four weapons were fired during the shootout, according to police. Microsoft posted strong quarterly earnings, beating expectations thanks to growth in its cloud computing platform and an increase in paid artificial intelligence users. Microsoft cloud revenue rose 27% year over year, driven by demand for Azure and AI services. K-pop powerhouse BTS says they won't submit for the 2027 Grammy Awards. It's an apparent protest over the Recording Academy's decision to launch a new Best Asian Pop Music category. BTS says they want their music to be heard for what it is rather than be divided by region or language. Dave Packer, ABC News.
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5: Lows of aloft around 73 overnight under partly cloudy skies, southerly winds 8 to 15 miles per hour. Cloudy skies with a few peaks of sun, Thursday, storms likely, daytime highs approaching 87. Chance of thunderstorms, Thursday night, lows of aloft around 63, cloudy skies expected. Right now, it's 78 degrees. I'm staff meteorologist Jennifer Wojcicki.
6: Under the Constitution, America is a republic. The First Amendment secures our ability to change our political laws by protecting our rights to religion, assembly, press, petition, and speech. We're the only country born from the idea that people must be free to pursue their happiness, uninhibited by the government. This has kept us as one nation under God through 2.5 centuries of peaceful transition of power. The United States are at the top of the world today, but the graveyard of history is full of the remains of once mighty empires. Will our republic degenerate into an oligarchy as Rome did 2,000 years ago? Or is the best yet to come for the land of the free? Jefferson warned how easy it is for liberty to yield and government to gain ground. This process is not unstoppable. The future of America depends on our support for the principles of the Constitution. It's an American thing.
7: Liberty. It's an American thing. From AmericanThing.org. 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

That's Leanne Womack, I Hope You Dance. You know, one of the co-writers of that song, Tia Sellers, said she wrote it when she was going through a brutal divorce. That's how she came up with that first line. How you doing? I'm Tammy Lively. Good morning to you. Here's a classic from Kenny Rogers in Real Country.

That's Alan Jackson, where I come from, right here in real country. Where I come from, we kind of are into that front porch sitting thing, too. How you doing? I'm Tammy. We've got some great music coming. Rodney Atkins is on the way, and we'll get to Mark Chestnut. Keep it here.

0: It's Blake Shelton right here in Real Country. Well, this will come as a surprise to no one. Research says that in the last 50 years, money has become more strongly linked to happiness. The more money you have, the happier you are. You know, I'm pretty happy, but I don't have any money. So I think you can be happy without it, too.
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7: Lows level off around 73 overnight under partly cloudy skies, southerly winds 8 to 15 miles per hour. Cloudy skies with a few peaks of sun. Thursday, thunderstorms likely. High temperatures reach up to 89. Chance of thunderstorms. Thursday night, lows dip down to about 64. Cloudy skies expected. Right now, 78. I'm staff meteorologist Jennifer Wojcicki.
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0: That's Billy Currington right here in Real Country. This guy may have been good at drinking beer. A TSA officer discovered 5 stolen cannonballs from Fort Morgan. It's a historically significant site from the Civil War in a passenger's bag after it triggered an alarm at the security checkpoint. I certainly hope so.
1: The U.S. Treasury quietly released its official financial report for 2025. It appears by its own numbers, the U.S. government seems insolvent. It's reported that the Treasury shows about $6 trillion in assets and over $47 trillion in liabilities. Add it all up, and it looks like the U.S. owes more than $130 trillion it doesn't have. 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
8: 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From AmericanThing.org.
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1: ABC News, I'm Dave Packard. A new wave of U.S. strikes hitting dozens of targets across Iran. Central Command saying U.S. forces took aim at Iranian military command centers and missile and drone facilities. These latest attacks coming just hours after President Trump vowed to retaliate against Iran for firing at American forces in the Middle East.
2: We can hit them very hard. I mean, I can actually say that because there's very little they can do about it. It was a different group than we're dealing with. They've already apologized. But, you know, we got to smack them a little bit.
1: A vote initially set for Thursday on Todd Blanche's nomination for Attorney General postponed. Two Republican senators demanding written assurances from the Justice Department that certain aspects of President Trump's settlement with the IRS are dead. Dr. Anthony Fauci Wednesday refusing to answer questions from a Senate committee led by Senator Rand Paul looking into the origins of COVID-19, pleading the fifth dozens of times. This is ABC News. In new court filings, attorneys for former FBI Director James Comey accused federal prosecutors of speaking to a famous mobster to build their case.
3: Defense lawyers say prosecutors interviewed Sammy the Bull Gravano to ask if he believed Comey's experience prosecuting the Gambino crime family would have led him to believe the term 86 was a reference to murder. Gravano cooperated with the Department of Justice in the 90s and admitted to his involvement in 19 murders. But he told prosecutors that Comey's post wasn't a personal threat to Trump. Comey's lawyers revealed the details as part of their push to have the case thrown out ahead of trial. Peter Harwalambus, ABC News.
1: In Arizona's Paradise Valley, a hiker had to be rescued via helicopter from Mummy Mountain. That hiker, legendary Disney animator Glenn Keane, who worked on features including Beauty and the Beast and Tangled. Keane did not require hospitalization. Disney is the parent company of ABC News. And I'm Dave Packer, ABC News.
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6: Lows of aloft around 73 overnight under partly cloudy skies, southerly winds 8 to 15 miles per hour. Cloudy skies with a few peaks of sun Thursday, thunderstorms likely, high temperatures reach up to 89. Chance of thunderstorms Thursday night, lows dip down to about 64, cloudy skies expected. Currently 77. I'm staff meteorologist Jennifer Wojcicki.
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There's Toby Keith right here in Real Country. Hi there, I'm Tammy Lively. Let's keep this party going with some Alabama, a little mountain music in Real Country.

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0: fire.
1: That's Johnny Cash, the Ring of Fire. I think he's singing about a different Ring of Fire. The Pacific Ring of Fire has been fire lately. Did you see that Kilauea has been erupting and there have been lots of earthquakes and stuff like that all around that Pacific Rim of the Ring of Fire? That's kind of scary. Hey, keep it here. We're going to get to some great music. We're not going to worry about a thing. Alan Jackson on the way and Ella Langley.
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8: Mainly cloudy skies expected overnight with a low of 70. Winds out of the south, 8 to 15 miles per hour. Cloudy skies with a few peaks of sun again. Thursday, thunderstorms likely. Daytime highs approaching 89. Chance of thunderstorms, Thursday night, lows level off around 64, cloudy skies expected. Currently, 77. I'm staff meteorologist Jennifer Wojcicki.
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13: Under the Constitution, America is a republic. 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The United States are at the top of the world today, but the graveyard of history is full of the remains of once mighty empires. Will our republic degenerate into an oligarchy as Rome did 2,000 years ago? Or is the best yet to come for the land of the free? Jefferson warned how easy it is for liberty to yield and government to gain ground. 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The future of America depends on our support for the principles of the Constitution. It's an American thing.
14: Liberty. It's an American thing. From AmericanThing.org.
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0: That's Alan Jackson right here in Real Country. Hey, I was looking through a Good Housekeeping magazine the other day, and it said that if you're having trouble with anger issues, you should put a pebble in your pocket, and when you feel yourself getting upset, just move it to the other pocket and just go back and forth. I've got a better idea. Get what I call a worry stone, a rock that is very smooth. You just can hold it in your hand and kind of rub it, and it really will help you calm down. It does me any.
1: The U.S. Treasury quietly released its official financial report for 2025. 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
1: ABC News, I'm Dave Packer. CENTCOM says the U.S. military has concluded a new round of retaliatory strikes on Iran, making good Wednesday night on President Trump's vow to retaliate after Iran launched attacks on U.S. bases Tuesday. Israeli Prime Minister Benjamin Netanyahu spoke exclusively with ABC's Lindsay Davis to discuss the ongoing Iranian war, shrugging off claims that he had misled President Trump into getting involved in the conflict during a now infamous meeting between the leaders in the lead-up to the war.
2: No, I didn't mislead anything. And the president didn't need to have, you know, nobody tells President Trump what to do.
1: A new Quinnipiac poll shows 66% of voters say the war with Iran has not been worth fighting. Fed Chair Kevin Warsh and the Federal Reserve voting to hold interest rates steady on Wednesday. Dr. Anthony Fauci Wednesday refused to answer questions from a Senate committee led by Senator Rand Paul looking into the origins of COVID-19, Fauci invoking the Fifth Amendment dozens of times. This is ABC News. According to court documents, Seattle police say bullets recovered from two bystanders killed in Sunday's shootout do not appear to have come from the gun that a 15-year-old is charged with firing. Instead, the documents reveal that shell casings from the scene indicate that four weapons were fired during the shootout, according to police. Microsoft posted strong quarterly earnings, beating expectations thanks to growth in its cloud computing platform and an increase in paid artificial intelligence users. Microsoft cloud revenue rose 27% year over year, driven by demand for Azure and AI services. K-pop powerhouse BTS says they won't submit for the 2027 Grammy Awards. It's an apparent protest over the Recording Academy's decision to launch a new Best Asian Pop Music category. BTS says they want their music to be heard for what it is rather than be divided by region or language. Dave Packer, ABC News.
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5: Mainly cloudy skies expected overnight with a low of 70. Winds out of the south, 8 to 15 miles per hour. Cloudy skies with a few peaks of sun again Thursday, thunderstorms likely. Daytime highs approaching 89. Chance of thunderstorms Thursday night, lows level off around 64. Cloudy skies expected. Currently 77. I'm staff meteorologist Jennifer Wojcicki.
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7: Under the Constitution, America is a republic. 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The United States are at the top of the world today, but the graveyard of history is full of the remains of once mighty empires. Will our republic degenerate into an oligarchy as Rome did 2,000 years ago? Or is the best yet to come for the land of the free? 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
8: Liberty. It's an American thing. From AmericanThing.org.
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Here's Brad Paisley right here in Real Country, where we hope that your day's going well and that the fish are biting. Here's one from Joe Diffie, a classic, Chips That Don't Come In, right here in Real Country.

That's Hardy with favorite country song right here in Real Country. I may have one of your favorites on the way. Do you love Josh Turner? How about Brooks and Dunn, George Jones? Stick around. They're coming up.

0: That's Alabama, Love in the First Degree, right here in real country. That song was from the Feel So Right album and probably one of their biggest crossover hits ever. I'm Tammy. I hope you're well. We've got so much going on, heading into a big weekend and staring at the end of July. Can you believe that August is almost here? It's just incredible how quickly this summer's going. Kids are going back to school. It's crazy. Hey, keep it here. We've got music coming up from Riley Green. We will get to him.
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6: Real country weather.
7: Mainly cloudy skies expected overnight with a low of 70. Winds out of the south, 8 to 15 miles per hour. Cloudy skies with a few peaks of sun again. Thursday, thunderstorms likely. Daytime highs approaching 89. Chance of thunderstorms. Thursday night, lows level off around 64. Cloudy skies expected. Currently 76. I'm staff meteorologist Jennifer Wojcicki.
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0: I'm the happiest girl in the whole USA. That's Donna Fargo right here in Real Country. That used to be a big hairbrush song for me back in the day. My sisters and I, whenever it'd come on the radio, we'd grab our hairbrushes and sing along. Well, listen, I am the happiest girl in the whole USA because I lived through shopping with my preteen granddaughters for back to school. I think I'm going to go home and just chillax today. Have a good one, everybody. I'll see you back here tomorrow morning. Just remember, when you're out and about, be kind to one another.
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1: ABC News, I'm Sherry Preston. The U.S. military completing what it says was a heavy wave of strikes against Iran overnight, response to an earlier Iranian missile attack on a U.S. base in Jordan. New polling from Quinnipiac University showing 66% of voters say the war with Iran has not been worth fighting. Israeli Prime Minister Benjamin Netanyahu in Washington this week saying of President Trump,
2: he's got basically three options. One, to indeed succeed making a deal. Two, to continue the blockade. Three, to take military action. Anything that will produce the end of Iran's nuclear program is what we want. That's our common goal. We talked about it.
1: He spoke with ABC's Lindsay Davis. The Dow tumbling 1,100 points in its worst loss since April of 2025, in part because of renewed fighting, in part because investors continue to worry about inflation. Some 80,000 evacuees forced out by wildfires in France now being allowed back in their homes. This is ABC News. Days after the powerful earthquake in southern Japan, rescue workers are still trying to find survivors in the rubble of buildings, the death toll now at least 25 people. After the arrest last month of Milwaukee of an NFL quarterback, or former one, on suspicion of driving under the influence, ABC's Aaron Katursky says police have now released their body cam video.
3: Former Dallas Cowboys star turned television analyst Tony Romo, remaining calm and courteous, asks to call his lawyer.
4: You're not.
3: He's handcuffed and transported to the police station to perform a field sobriety test. The deputy informs him why he's there. She says a search of his backpack turned up small, unopened bottles of booze, and documents obtained today by ABC News say police found an open bottle of alcohol on the passenger side of the vehicle.
1: Romo not formally charged yet. He is expected in court in September. DoorDash might soon be dashing through the air. The company says it's won FAA approval to build and fly a custom fleet of delivery drones. I'm Sherry Preston. ABC News.
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7: Thunderstorms likely today. Otherwise, cloudy skies with a few peaks of sun. High temperatures reach up to 89. Southwest winds 8 to 15 miles per hour. Chance of thunderstorms tonight. Lows level off around 64. Cloudy skies expected. A blend of clouds and sun tomorrow. Slight chance of rain showers. High of 84. Currently, it's 76 degrees. I'm staff meteorologist Jennifer Wojcicki.
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Real Country with Tracy Lawrence and friends. And it's Buzz here. I learned something new today. That ice cold watermelon that you kept in the fridge before you cut it might be less nutritious than watermelon served at room temperature. Scientists compared watermelon stored at room temperature and watermelons stored in the fridge and found out that the room temperature watermelons had more nutrients. Whole watermelons stored at 70 degrees Fahrenheit, about room temperature in air-conditioned buildings, have lots more nutrients than the watermelon that came out of the fridge. And now you've learned something new, too.

0: Cody Johnson, that's The Fall here on Real Country. A new study says that about 2,000 years ago, humans spoke between 20 and 75,000 different languages on planet Earth. Now, with all the billions of people here, we're down to about 7,000 languages being spoken across the planet. So a big drop, and no indication in the study as to why the big drop. 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
4: weather. Thunderstorms likely today. Otherwise, cloudy skies with a few peaks of sun. High temperatures reach up to 89. Southwest winds, 8 to 15 miles per hour. Chance of thunderstorms, tonight, lows level off around 64. Cloudy skies expected. A blend of clouds and sun. Tomorrow, slight chance of rain showers. High of 84. Currently, it's 76 degrees. I'm staff meteorologist Jennifer Wojcicki.
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9: I'm Mark Dorenkamp with Agribusiness News on Brownfield. The Deputy Secretary with the USDA says the agency is well into implementing its announced reorganization plans. Stephen Vaden says the goal of relocating several mission areas into 5 regional hubs is to improve cost savings and efficiency.
10: And that's by getting more of our employees closer to the people that we serve and save money doing so by shedding buildings here in Washington, D.C., which have $2 billion worth of backlog maintenance and are more than 60% empty.
9: He says most elements of the agency's reorganization are expected to be completed by the end of the year. And U.S. ethanol production last week was a multi-month high. The U.S. Energy Information Administration says production averaged 1,133 barrels per day, the second highest on record, rising 39,000 on the week and 37,000 on the year. I'm Mark Dorenkamp with Brownfield Ag News.
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0: It's Mel McDaniel here on Real Country, and we're back at it. Let's see what we're going to get in. Some Montgomery Gentry and Alan Jackson next.
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4: Farmers aim to stay profitable as farm losses projected to deepen. Hello, I'm Brent Barnett with Managing for Profit on Brownfield. A new report from the American Farm Bureau Federation reveals a projected $32 billion in losses for major row crop producers in 2027. On this episode, AFBF's John Newton talks about steps growers can take to help them cut costs. 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
4: John Newton is the Vice President of Public Policy for the American Farm Bureau Federation. He tells Brownfield that AFBF's report on projected farm losses for 2027 is very concerning.
9: Well, I would certainly hope, and I think a lot of folks did, take advantage of the crop insurance changes that were made as part of the One Big Beautiful Bill, the improvements to the enhanced coverage option to make it more affordable. The supplemental coverage option, you know, made that more affordable, went to higher coverage levels. So you get area-based plans of insurance that provide increased protection. You'll have that going into 2027. We saw yesterday, you know, Senator Hoeven worked real hard to get the 5% prevent plant buy-up back. So that'll be back next year. We've got better ARC and PLC programs that'll kick in this fall. But really, I think farmers around the country, you know, they're looking at their balance sheets. They're looking at their working capital. They're foregoing making major capital purchases in this tight margin environment and really just trying to figure out how do we outbushel the input costs that we find ourselves facing.
4: Newton says there are longer-term policy solutions that are needed to help enhance farm income.
9: I think first and foremost, you know, every farmer in here wants markets. You know, they want more trade. They want more domestic markets, things like year-round E15. They want to see China, you know, live up to their commitments to buy, you know, $17 billion worth of agricultural products on top of the 25 million metric tons of soybeans. That's what farmers want, and that'll help lift prices. But in the interim, you know, you saw Secretary Rollins come in earlier this year with the Farmer Bridge Assistance Program. As we speak right now, the House is deliberating in their reconciliation package another $12 billion in economic assistance for farmers. And we've been in close communication with Senator Bozeman, Senator Hovind's team, as they work to advance a proposal in the Senate to provide additional market relief for farmers, as well as additional relief for catastrophic natural disasters, going all the way back to last year when we saw those catastrophic wildfires in California.
4: Newton says AFBF recently sent a letter to congressional leaders in support of market relief. Find more on the AFBF report by visiting our web story at brownfieldagnews.com. I'm Brent Barnett with Managing for Profit on Brownfield.
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Real Country. I thought it might be fun to play Montgomery Gentry's Where I Come From. There's, of course, an Alan Jackson song with the same title. But I think I'd like to play this one instead. Living on Love from Alan Jackson is on Real Country.

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1: ABC News, I'm Sherry Preston. Bargain hunters may be looking to buy some stocks early this morning. Futures pointing to a slightly higher open after the huge sell-off on Wednesday. The Dow seeing its biggest drop in more than a year amid questions about what the Fed will be doing with interest rates. It's keeping rates steady for now, but there are three Fed governors who have voted to raise rates in September. This is the U.S. overnight carried out what CENTCOM is calling a heavy wave of attacks on Iran. But ABC's Mary Bruce says when it comes to the war,
2: Americans increasingly gloomy. A new Quinnipiac poll shows 66% of voters say the war with Iran has not been worth fighting. Trump says he's still hoping to strike a deal with Iran.
1: Iran launching fresh attacks of its own. Jordan this morning saying it knocked down five Iranian missiles. With two Republican senators still not fully on board with Todd Blanche's nomination to get the attorney general job permanently, the Senate Judiciary Committee has postponed a vote that was set to take place today. This is ABC News. Buttoning down D.C. for the Grand Prix. Freedom 250 IndyCar race is scheduled to take place around the National Mall next month. ABC's Dave Packer has a preview.
3: As IndyCars circle Washington, D.C.'s most famous monuments on the weekend of August 22nd and 23rd, security will be dialed up to 11.
4: You're going to see a very high level of uniform presence throughout the city and around this event.
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3: Dave Packer, ABC News.
1: There have been more than 250 aftershocks since the powerful earthquake in Japan this week. Death toll 34 people. Almost a year after Matt Damon won $1 million on Who Wants to Be a Millionaire, his OG bestie Ben Affleck did the same last night. The final question was about the names of the pardoned Thanksgiving turkeys. Sherry Preston, ABC News.
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0: 6:05, 5 minutes after the hour of 6 o'clock, a Thursday morning, July 30th, my way better half and myself's 43rd anniversary. If you see Alicia out and about today, wish her a happy anniversary, all right? Yeah, she'll appreciate it. All right, I got music on the way. John Anderson in the mix, Reba, the gentle giant himself, all of your favorites. We check your KRCQ color radar weather. May we see some precipitation? Boy, we surely need it. And that chance went from 80% yesterday, as it sits right now, has dropped to a 50-50 shot for the most part today, 60% tonight. 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Some clouds rolling through our listening area. Real country weather. An overcast Thursday, scattered thunder likely, highs of 89 with southwest winds at 5 to 15. We could see a quarter of an inch of precip today, an additional tenth of an inch this evening, back down to 64. Clouds stick around again, a 60% chance of some scattered thunder showers, winds out of the east under 10. And for Friday, highs of 84, partly cloudy, a slight chance of some scattered rain early tomorrow with north winds 5 to 10. Friday night, back down to 61, mostly clear, northeast winds under 10 miles an hour. 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Mostly cloudy start to a Thursday. We're at 74 degrees, southeast winds at 6 miles an hour. The barometer is steady at 29.93 inches. Our dew point sitting at 70, your relative humidity 86%. Let's go to the almanac. Yesterday's high, I just lost it. There it is. It jumped. The screen jumped on me. Yesterday's high, 93 degrees, the low 73. Yeah, your AC going all day long. I know, me too. Average high for this time of the year, 79, or average low, 58. Record high, 99 degrees, set on this date in 2006. And we go back to 1971 for that record low of 34 degrees. Sun rose about 7 minutes ago. Yep, at 6:01. It'll set this evening at 8:58. We do have some clouds. We're at 74 degrees, a southeast wind at 6 miles an hour. It's 6:08.
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0: Real Country 102.3. Don Williams, It Must Be Love. We heard from Reba, kicked it off with John Anderson. I've got music on deck from Ronnie McDowell, Toby Keith with Willie Nelson. Before State of the News, KRCQ Color Radar weather, clouds rolling through. Real Country weather. Clouds for the most part, 89 or day high, scattered thunder showers likely later today, southwest winds 5 to 15. Tonight, more of the same, scattered thunder likely, otherwise cloudy, back down to 64, those east winds under 10 miles an hour. Friday, a mix of sun and clouds, a slight chance of scattered rain early, back up to 84, north winds 5 to 15. Cloudy, 75 degrees, southeasterlies at 6 miles an hour. It's 621.
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3: 6:31, state of the news. One person is dead, another injured after a two-vehicle crash Wednesday morning in Cambridge Township. The Isani County Sheriff's Office says deputies responded at around 11:30 to the intersection of Highway 95 and Vickers Street Northeast, where a van and SUV collided. Emergency crews extricated both drivers. The SUV driver was pronounced dead at the scene, while the van driver was taken to a hospital for treatment. The Minnesota State Patrol continues their investigation. The victim's identity will be released after notification of family. Minnesota regulators are reviewing proposed changes to the long-delayed North Met copper nickel mining project in northeastern Minnesota. The Department of Natural Resources says the updated proposal includes changes to mine operations, ore transportation, and tailings storage near Hoyt Lakes. One major change would replace rail shipment of materials with an 8-mile covered conveyor system. The DNR is now determining whether the revisions require additional environmental review and expects a decision within about a month. The Minnesota Department of Employment and Economic Development has announced a $1.9 million grant for 7 contamination cleanup and investigation projects statewide. These grants support the investigation or cleanup of more than 18 acres of contaminated land. The grants will also create 71 jobs, add more than $2.3 million to local tax bases, and create 492 housing units. The grant program helps communities fund the assessment and cleanup of contaminated sites for private redevelopment, covering up to 75% of the costs. Some of the locations for these projects include Minneapolis, St. Paul, Hibbing, and Virginia. The Selby Avenue Jazz Fest is marking its 25th anniversary with 2 days of music and community in St. Paul. The festival returns September 12th and 13th, featuring Grammy-nominated artist Stokely, local jazz performers, food trucks, a village market, and family activities. Saturday's free block party takes place at Selby and Milton Avenues, while Sunday's event includes a special masterclass with Stokely at Walker West Music Academy. Organizers say the festival has grown from about 600 attendees in 2002 to more than 12,000 people each year. And the Minnesota Department of Employment and Economic Development is now accepting nominations for the 41st Annual Governor's International Trade Awards. The awards recognize Minnesota companies that have achieved success and growth in global markets and highlight the impact of international trade on the state's economy. Eligible businesses include exporters of manufactured goods, ag products, food, and services. Nominations will be accepted through September 18th, with winners to be honored at a ceremony in December. More information is available through the Minnesota Trade Office. 6:34, 26 minutes away from 7 o'clock. State of the news, courtesy of Mid-Central Equipment.
4: Direct cattle business was quiet Wednesday. Butcher hogs were a dollar lower. I'm John Perkins with a Brownfield Market Update. Speed wins. That's why Stein is focused on delivering higher-yielding genetics faster than the competition, and why they release more new Enlist E3 lines than any other company. Stein has yield. Soybeans and corn were lower, looking at generally non-threatening near-term weather forecasts. August beans were down 34 at 11.78. September was 28 and three-quarters lower at 11.76. September corn was 9.5 lower at 4.49. December was down 8 and three-quarters at 4.71 and three-quarters. Cattle were up, oversold. August live was 42 higher at 227.90. October was up $1.80 at 223.97. August feeders were 120 higher at 344.27. And looking overbought, August hogs were down 247 at $100.67. October was 257 lower at 85.70. John Perkins, Brownfield.
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3: 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Clouds rolling through KRCQ Country. A high of 89, partly to mostly cloudy, scattered thunder, likely late tonight, southwest winds 5 to 15. Late today, I should say. Those storms continue into this evening, thunderstorms likely, otherwise

0: Otherwise, cloudy for a Thursday evening. All right. Yeah, some thunderstorms likely. Back down to 64, winds out of the east under 10 miles an hour. Friday, a mix of sun and clouds. 84, our day high. A slight chance of some rain early tomorrow morning. Those north winds at 5 to 15. Clear Friday night, back down to 61, back up to 86 on Saturday. Those north winds, on average, 5 miles an hour. As we speak, a few clouds, overcast if you will, 75 degrees, southeast winds at 6 miles an hour. It's 6:38.
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0: I was born real country, Alabama. We heard from Lainey Wilson. She'll be at the big party at Sioux Pass Ranch. Hey, go to our Facebook page right now and name our bull. All right. We've got a riding bull. You give him a name. If we love it, you could get yourself some really nice passes to WeFest. All right. Yeah, that's coming up relatively soon. So go to the Real Country Facebook page and name our bull. There's been some really good ones. Bull Cephas is my favorite. But then another person, KRC Moo. That's a t-shirt right there. Hey, we're coming back with sports in shorts, all part of your Thursday morning on Real Country.
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0: 650 Sports and Shorts. The Twins, 5 hits, a 4-0 home loss to the Royals. The Twins saw their 3-game winning streak come to an end. They're now a game under 500 once again. Randy Dobnik. Remember that name? Yeah. Threw 7 scoreless innings for Kansas City and earned his first win in 5 years. How about that? Twins and Royals wrap up their 3-game series this afternoon. Bailey Ober on the hill for the Twins. First pitch scheduled for 12:40. Twins also announced they have placed outfielder Byron Buxton on the 10-day injured list with right hip impingement. Buxton was reinstated from the injured list July 20th after missing 9 games. To replace Buxton on the 26-man roster, the Twins recalled infielder Tristan Gray from AAA St. Paul. The Saints topped the Omaha Storm Chasers 4-3 in Game 2 of that series yesterday in Omaha. With the game tied at 3 in the 8th, Henry Mendez went the opposite way off former Minnesota Twins pitcher Justin Topa for a solo homer to the left, his 6th of the season, in what proved to be the game winner, making it 4-3. Mendez went 2-for-4 with a home run, 2 ribbies, and a run scored. Same 2 teams, game 3 tonight at Werner Park, first pitch at 7:05. The Vikings were on the field yesterday for the first full team practice of training camp. They went through 90 minutes of work at the TCO Performance Center. The quarterback battle between J.J. McCarthy and free agent addition Kyler Murray took center stage as one of the biggest position battles of camp. Minnesota opens the 2026 exhibition season with a road game at New York to take on the Giants Sunday, August 15th. The Lynx take their 8-game winning streak on the road to visit the Toronto Tempo tonight. They just beat the Temple 193 at home on Tuesday as Minnesota upped their league best record 23-6. Tip off tonight at Scotiabank Arena in Toronto is set for 7 o'clock. It is 6:52, 8 minutes away from 7 o'clock. 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
1: ABC News, I'm Sherry Preston. Fresh attacks across the Middle East. Jordan saying it had to shoot down several Iranian missiles. Kuwait says an Iranian strike hit a Chinese company, killing one person. And CENTCOM carrying out strikes overnight after President Trump declared,
2: "We're going to hit him very hard."
1: That military action, one of three options that Israeli Prime Minister Benjamin Netanyahu sees for the way forward. Netanyahu spoke with ABC's Lindsay Davis around the ways forward this week.
3: He's got basically three options. One, to indeed succeed making a deal, two, to continue the blockade, three, to take military action. Anything that will produce the end of Iran's nuclear program is what we want. That's our common goal. We talked about it.
1: Stock markets may be ready to rebound a bit after a day that saw the Dow sink by 1,100 points. Its worst sell-off in more than a year. Search teams looking for a 10-year-old swept away by floodwaters in northern New Jersey. This is ABC News. The fastest-growing Ebola outbreak in history has killed more than 1,500 people in eastern Congo, marking a 50% increase in just a week. Explosive new allegations against a popular Oscar winner. He is denying it strongly, but the accusations are there. Here's ABC's Kana Whitworth.
4: Jared Leto is facing new allegations of sexual misconduct from multiple women in the BBC documentary Jared Leto, Hollywood's Dark Secret. ABC has not independently verified these claims. Four of the women say they were teenagers when they met Leto, who was in his 30s and 40s. Leto denying the allegations, saying in a statement, "I have never sexually assaulted anyone in my entire life. These claims are absolutely and categorically false."
1: U-Haul is out with its mid-year statistics on who's moving where based on one-way rentals of trucks and trailers. Baby boomers are flocking to the Carolinas, according to the DIY moving company, while millennials and members of Gen X are headed to Texas and Florida. I'm Sherry Preston, ABC News.
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10: 7:04, 4 minutes past the hour, KRCQ Color Radar Weather, courtesy of Jack Chivers Realty. 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Clouds in our listening area. Real country weather. Scattered thunder likely later today, otherwise overcast, back up to about 88 with southwest winds at 5 to 15 miles an hour. 55% chance of some lingering storms this evening, otherwise overcast, back down to 65, east winds under 10. Friday, maybe some scattered showers early on a Friday morning. 84 is where we top. Those north winds, 5 to 10. Your current conditions, Andrew Almanac, right after this from Jack Chivers Realty.
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10: Clouds on a Thursday morning. We're at 75 degrees, south winds at 9 miles an hour. The barometer steady at 29.92 inches. Dew point sitting at 70, and your relative humidity is at 86%. We go to the Almanac. Yesterday's high, 93, another balmy day. The low, 73. Average high for this time of the year, 79 degrees. The average low, 58. Our record high, 99 degrees, set on this date in 2006, and we go back to 1971 for that record low of 34 degrees. Sun rose at 6:01. It'll set this evening at 8:58. Some clouds, 75 degrees, south winds at 9 miles an hour. It's 7:06.
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11: 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Financial assistance is now available for homeowners and renters affected by the July 6th tornado in Becker County. Minnesota Realtors has secured a $20,000 grant from the Realtors Relief Foundation to provide up to $1,000 in assistance to qualifying households impacted by the tornado that caused damage near Detroit Lakes. The funds can be used to help cover storm-related expenses, including temporary housing and property damage. Minnesota Realtors is partnering with the Lakes Country Association of Realtors to administer the program and connect residents with the application process. Eligible applicants include homeowners whose primary residences were damaged by the storm, as well as renters who were displaced and incurred temporary housing costs because of the tornado. Applications are being accepted on a rolling basis through September 9th. More information and application forms are available on the Minnesota Realtors website. Filing for local elected offices has closed in Detroit Lakes with multiple contested races for both city council and school board. Detroit Lakes City Council will have contested races in all three wards. In Ward 1, incumbent Sean Carlson will face Lindsay Cooksey. Ward 2 candidates are Zachary Foles and Marga Yabara. And in Ward 3, incumbent Matt Becky will face former council member Natalie Bly. Three candidates are filed for the city's at-large council seats, incumbent Jamie Duraney, along with Celeste Coppy and Thomas Clive. Detroit Lakes Officer of Elections Katrine Lendy says nine candidates have filed for three seats in the Detroit Lakes School Board. Incumbents Mary Rotter and Michelle Okeson are seeking re-election. They'll be joined on the ballot by Janine Schneider, Gregory Mark Johnson, Jonathan Melgard, Kurt Christensen, Katie Large, Emily Bartness, and Tim Gibuski. The three school board seats carry four-year terms. That's a look at news. From the newsroom, I'm Ryan Cunningham.
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14: I'm Jason Dinesen. Minnesota regulators are reviewing proposed changes to the long-delayed North Met copper nickel mining project. DNR Assistant Commissioner Jess Richards says the updated plan includes changes to mine operations, ore transportation, and tailings storage near Hoyt Lakes. The Minnesota Department of Employment and Economic Development has announced $1.9 million for seven contamination cleanup and investigation projects statewide. These grants will support the investigation or cleanup of more than 18 acres of contamination. contaminated land. Several state legislators were in Chicago on Wednesday to announce a new nationwide initiative to hold ICE agents accountable when they violate constitutional rights. One of those legislators was State Senator Omar Fateh.
15: The world saw what was done to innocent people, Minnesotans and Americans, going about their day. No one I talk to will ever forget that. They won't just get over it, as they're being told.
14: For more, visit MinnesotaNewsNetwork.com. 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
19: 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Ruth Basswood, age 31, of Virginia, Minnesota, passed away on Thursday, July 23rd at Essentia Health at St. Mary's Medical Center in Duluth. A funeral service will be held at 10 a.m. Thursday the 30th at the Nattawash Sports Complex, all-night wake services, and the wake will continue until the time of the service. The arrangements for Ruth Basswood of Virginia, Minnesota, being arranged and entrusted to the Anderson Family Funeral Home of Menomon. George Albert Kettenacker, age 85, of Richville, passed away on Saturday, July 25th at Perm Living Nursing Home. Funeral services will be held on Thursday the 30th at 11 a.m. at St. John's Lutheran Church, Dora, in Dent. Visitation will be held 1 hour prior to the services at the church on Thursday. A Celebration of Life open house will be held on Saturday, August 1st at the Red Vest in Rockford from 12 to 4 p.m. The arrangements for George Albert Kettenacker have been arranged and provided by the Carvin and Funeral and Cremation Services of New York Mills. Mylon Horn, age 85, of Twin Valley, passed away on Friday, July 24th at Heather's House HIA Hospice in Fargo. A visitation will be held Thursday the 30th from 5 to 7 p.m. with a prayer service at 6:30 at the Anderson Family Funeral Home in Twin Valley. Funeral services will be held on Friday the 31st at 10 a.m. with visitation 1 hour prior to the services at Wild Rice Lutheran Church in rural Twin Valley. The arrangements for Mylon Horn have been arranged and entrusted to the Anderson Family Funeral Home of Twin Valley. John Jack MacArthur, age 88, of Detroit Lakes, passed away on Saturday, July 25th, under the loving care of his family and HIA Hospice. A massive Christian burial will be held at 11 a.m. Friday the 31st at St. Michael's Catholic Church in Menomon. Visitation will be held on Thursday the 30th from 5 to 7 p.m. with a prayer service beginning at 6:30 at the Anderson Family Funeral Home in Menomon. Visitation will continue 1 hour prior to the services at the church on Friday. The arrangements for John Jack MacArthur of Detroit Lakes have been arranged and entrusted to the Anderson Family Funeral Home of Menomon. Michelle R. Vesey, age 48, of Detroit Lakes, passed away peacefully at Heather's House on Wednesday, July 22nd, surrounded by her family and under the wonderful care of HIA Hospice. Michelle's celebration of life will be held Friday the 31st at 2 p.m. at Lakes Area Vineyard Church. With visitation 1 hour prior to the services, the arrangements for Michelle R. Vesey of Detroit Lakes have been arranged and entrusted to the Cosmo Funeral and Cremation Service of Moorhead.
20: Roger Boyumpa, age 81 of Managa, passed away peacefully on July 26th at his home. Memorial services will be held on Friday the 31st at 3 p.m. at St. Paul's Lutheran Church in Purim. There will be a visitation 1 hour prior to the services at the church on Friday. The arrangements for Roger Boyumpa of Managa having been arranged and provided by the Carvenant Funeral and Cremation Service of New York Mills. Patty Jo Hagen, age 73 of Sartell, formerly of Henning, passed away at the St. Cloud Hospital on July 11th. A graveside service will be held at United Good Shepherd Cemetery in Henning, Saturday the 1st at 10 a.m., and a celebration of life will be held on Saturday at 3 p.m. at Winter Sports Bar and Grill in Sartell. The arrangements for Patty Jo Hagen, formerly of Henning, have been arranged through the Belmont Carvenant Funeral and Cremation Services of Henning. Karen E. Lundberg, age 83 of Detroit Lakes, passed away on July 28th at Ecumen Emanuel Nursing Home in Detroit Lakes. Memorial services will be held on Monday the 3rd at 11 a.m. at Lund Lutheran Church in rural Detroit Lakes. There will be a visitation Sunday the 2nd from 5 to 7 p.m. at the West Coast Funeral Home in Detroit Lakes. The arrangements for Karen E. Lundberg have been made and arranged through the West Coast Funeral Home of Detroit Lakes. Sarah A. Moen, age 52 of Fargo, formerly of Detroit Lakes, passed away on July 27th at Sanford Hospital in Fargo. Funeral services will be held on Tuesday the 4th at 11 a.m. at Trinity Lutheran Church in Detroit Lakes. There will be a visitation Monday from 5 to 7 p.m. at the David Donahauer Funeral Home in Detroit Lakes with a prayer service at 6:30. The arrangements for Sarah A. Moen, formerly of Detroit Lakes, have been made through the West Coast Funeral and Cremation Services of Detroit Lakes.
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10: 717 KRCQ Color Radar weather, courtesy of Sun Control of Fargo, a reflective film that goes over the window pane itself, reducing the sun's glare and the heat coming through the glass. 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An overcast to cloudy kind of Thursday morning. On our way to a day high of 88, some scattered thunder developing later today. Winds out of the southwest at 5 to 15 miles an hour. Scattered thunder lingering in the lakes this evening. Back down to 65, those east winds under 10. Friday, 84, a clearing sky, a slight chance of some scattered rain early. Those north winds, 5 to 10. Overcast, 75 degrees, south winds at 9 miles an hour. It's 7:18.
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20: For the check of sports headlines, I'm David Kinderman. The Minnesota Twins had just five hits. They take a 4-0 loss to the Kansas City Royals at Target Field last night. Twins saw their three-game winning streak come to an end and fall a game back under 500. Former Twin Randy Dobnik threw seven scoreless innings for Kansas City and earned his first win in 5 years. Tyler Tolbert homered for Kansas City, which has won 3 of 4. Twin starter Joe Ryan allowed all four runs in 6 innings as he fell to 6-7. The Twins and the Royals will wrap up their three-game series this afternoon at Target Field. Bailey Ober will get the start in the match for the Minnesota Twins. First pitch scheduled at 12:40, 12 noon, with the pregame show on KDLM. Well, the Twins also did announce that they have placed outfielder Byron Buxton on the 10-day injured list with a right hip impingement. Buxton, who was reinstated to the injured list on July 20th after missing 9 games, has played in 82 of the club's 182 games this season. He is hitting .263 with 16 doubles, 1 triple, 25 home runs, 45 RBI in the season, along with 57 runs scored and 7 stolen bases. To replace Buxton on the 26-man roster, the Twins have recalled infielder Tristan Gray from St. Paul. Meanwhile, the Minnesota Golden Gopher football team met with the media in Chicago on day 2 of the Big Ten Media Days yesterday. Head coach P.J. Fleck and players Drake Lindsey, Darius Taylor, Maverick Barnikowski, and Anthony Smith previewed the Gophers' 2026 season. The 3-day event will wrap up today when Michigan, Washington, Nebraska, Maryland, Northwestern, and the defending national champions Indiana will take their turns. Minnesota opens up fall camp next week, counting down to the season opener September 3rd, hosting Eastern Illinois. And standout defensive lineman Anthony Smith was named to the 2026 Big Ten football preseason honors list at the opening of the Big Ten Media Days. The annual list features 12 players from 7 schools this year and was voted on by members of the media. Smith is 6'6", 285 pounds, and one of the most disruptive players in college football last season, poised for another successful year in his final season in maroon and gold. He did pick up 17.5 sacks for loss and tied for the Big Ten with 12.5 sacks last season before being named all Big Ten first team. For his career, Smith has 31 tackles for loss and 19.5 sacks. Well, the Minnesota Vikings were on the field yesterday for the first full team practice of training camp. The Vikings went through 90 minutes of work at TCO Performance Center in Eagan. The quarterback battle between returnee J.J. McCarthy and free agent addition Kyler Murray took center stage as one of the biggest position battles of camp. Minnesota opens the 2026 exhibition season with a road game at the New York Giants on Saturday, August 15th. Minnesota will be back on the practice field again today with the session only open to the media. The first practice that is open to the public will come up on Saturday in Eagan. And the Vikings have set the date for running back Adrian Peterson's induction in the team's Ring of Honor. The ceremony will take place during the Vikings' Monday night home game against Buffalo. That will be in Week 9. Minnesota Lynx take their 8-game winning streak on the road. They will visit Toronto tonight. Lynx just beat the Temple 193 at home Tuesday as Minnesota upped its league-best record to 23-6. In that matchup, Olivia Miles led the way with 24 points, 6 rebounds, and 8 assists. Kayla McBride had 18 points, 4 assists, and 3 steals. Nafisia Collier put up 15 with 6 rebounds, 3 assists, 2 steals, and a block in her first game at Target Center this season. Tip-off time tonight from Toronto is set locally for 7 o'clock. And that's a check of sports headlines. I'm David Kinderman.
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0: 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We heard from Ella Langley and Diamond Rio. It's 7:36, 24 minutes away from 8 o'clock. KRCQ color radar weather on a Thursday morning, courtesy of Warner Garage Doors. When you think garage doors, think Warner. An overcast start to a Thursday. Real Country weather. Scattered thunder developing later this Thursday. Yeah, Thursday afternoon. An overcast sky up to 89 for a day high. Southwest winds and 5 to 15. Scattered thunder showers continue tonight back down to 64. East winds under 10. Partly cloudy Friday. Maybe a scattered shower early with highs right around 84. Tomorrow night, mostly clear. 61 is where we bottom out those north winds and 5 to 15. As we speak, clouds, a bit of overcast, if you will. We're at 75 degrees. It's 7:36.
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0: Rio Country 102, Farmer's Daughter, Rodney Adkins. Well, the Farmer's Daughter is either helping dad or mom with, modern day technology, or maybe they're in the tractor themselves enjoying the technology and the conveniences that it does offer. Let's head on over to In Front of Ag and Deer Creek. We catch up with my buddy Justin. How you doing?
1: Good.
0: All right. We got to talk about updates. Updates.
1: Yes. Yep. So last weekend, there was some satellite calculation changes. They really only affected the Outback S3 that we're aware of. It kind of put a little bug in the system. So we got to do a software update on those. So if you got an Outback S3, that's one with the gray edges, give me a call. We gotta help you here, and we can make it work for you again.
0: Yeah, and that's, you know what? Everybody says service before, during, and after the sale. There you go. Service after the sale, my friend.
1: Yeah. Yeah, and I never sold any of those brand new. So, we'll still take care of you, though. And it's a pretty simple update. We can come do it in the office here. So, we can get that taken care of for you.
0: Yeah, and I know your kids can probably help with those updates, too. My grandkids, I just hand them their phone. I say, hey, will you fix that? There you go. And we giggle, and it's great to giggle. But when you're out working in the field, this technology really makes your life more convenient. It really does.
1: Yeah, it really does. The just the mind load that it takes off you while you can sit there and watch a system steer for you. That's what we're trying to do here too, is take that load off. I know a lot of guys booted the monitor up and all of a sudden it didn't work on them. So we're trying to take away that stress of everything too. So
0: yeah, and it goes with the modern steering, and then you're gonna have to help me out with this. But then the product that you put on the field itself, the technology works there too.
1: Yeah, we can hook a lot of these monitors up to rate controllers and other things to, like you said, help you put that product out exactly where you want it, meter it out perfectly, or measure it as it's coming in or going out. So, the precision that we can get and how we use the product just becomes a lot better and a lot more efficient.
0: The term you use on a regular basis just came to me, yield mapping, right?
1: Yeah, we're still talking yield mapping. We got lots of guys still asking questions about those, so. It's that time of year.
0: Yeah, it is. Can you believe it's July's over? It's unreal.
1: I know.
0: It is. If somebody wanted more information, Justin, about this technology, the software updates, and all the services you provide, how do they get a hold of you?
1: Yeah, you can check out our website, infrontag.com. We got some pretty good stuff there on the promotions page, so go check that out. We don't have anything up there for the software update. That's something you'll set to give me a call. We'll get something scheduled and taken care of. Number here is 218-631-6045.
0: All right, my friend. Have yourself a wonderful Thursday. We will chat again next month.
1: Sounds good.
0: Have a good one, man.
1: Yeah, you too. Thanks,
0: bye-bye.
1: Dave.
0: You bet. Bye-bye.
1: Bye.
0: There you go. My buddy Justin over at In Front Ag, you can give him a call about that software update, 218-631-6045. They're in Deer Creek. 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It's 7:49.
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1: ABC News, I'm Sherry Preston. Attacks from both sides in the Middle East with the U.S. striking Iranian targets and Iran hitting back. ABC News senior political correspondent Rachel Scott is at the White House.
2: The U.S. launching retaliatory strikes against Iran. The Pentagon calling it a powerful response after the regime targeted American forces in the region.
3: We're going to be hitting them very hard because it's our turn to hit them. They know it's coming. They're asking us not to do it.
2: The war only escalating across the Middle East. Two ships, one owned by the U.S., were hit in an apparent drone strike off Egypt's coast.
1: Jordan this morning says it shot down five Iranian missiles. One apparently got through in Kuwait, hitting a building, killing one person. Oil prices have dropped a bit. Brent crude now trading at just under $90 a barrel. Wall Street is looking to rebound after yesterday's huge sell-off following the Dow's worst day in more than a year. Stock futures are pointing to a higher opening this morning at the bell. This is ABC News. With just weeks until the fall semester begins, hundreds of prospective students at Howard University remain in limbo. The school says it unenrolled more than 500 freshmen who missed tuition and financial aid deadlines last week. Many of the incoming students say they never received notifications of the critical July 10th deadline until it had already passed. However, interim Howard president Dr. Wayne Frederick says,
4: I can imagine the enormous pressure it puts everyone under. The reality is, though, over 2,200 students and families did exactly what we expected them to do and followed the policies and procedures and met the deadline, which means that I feel that our communication was pretty comprehensive.
1: A public library in coastal Australia has had a book returned 150 years late. A man recently found it during home renovations. If they had charged the fine, which they won't, it would have been more than $19,000. Sherry Preston, ABC News.
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10: 8:04, 4 minutes past the hour, KRCQ Color Radar weather. This go around courtesy of Laney's at the Lakes. Clouds in our listening area. Scattered thunder likely later today, otherwise an overcast sky, highs of 89 with southwest winds 5 to 15 miles an hour. Back down to 64 tonight, some scattered thunder lingering in the lakes, winds out of the east under 10. Partly cloudy Friday, maybe some scattered showers early. Those temps back up to 84 with north winds at 5 to 15. Mostly clear tomorrow night, back down to 61 degrees. Your current conditions and your almanac right after this from Laney's at the Lakes.
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10: Clouds, if you will, maybe an overcast kind of Thursday morning. We're at 76 degrees, south winds at 8 miles an hour. The pressure steady at 29.92 inches. Dew point sitting at 71. Our relative humidity is at 84%. Let's go to the almanac. Yesterday's high, 93. The low, 73. Average high for this time of the year, 79. Our average low, 58. Let's go to the record book. 99 degrees, your record high on this date in 2006. And we go back to 1971 for that record low of 34 degrees. Sun rose at 6:01. It'll set this evening at 8:58 and rise again tomorrow morning, the good Lord willing, about the same time, a minute or two after the hour of 6 o'clock. A few clouds, 76 degrees, south winds at 8 miles an hour. It's 8:06.
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12: From the newsroom, I'm Ryan Cunningham. Financial assistance is now available for homeowners and renters affected by the July 6th tornado in Becker County. Minnesota Realtors has secured a $20,000 grant from the Realtors Relief Foundation to provide up to $1,000 in assistance to qualifying households impacted by the tornado that caused damage near Detroit Lakes. The funds can be used to help cover storm-related expenses, including temporary housing and property damage. Minnesota Realtors is partnering with the Lakes Country Association of Realtors to administer the program and connect residents with the application process. Eligible applicants include homeowners whose primary residences were damaged by the storm, as well as renters who were displaced and incurred temporary housing costs because of the tornado. Applications are being accepted on a rolling basis through September 9th. More information and application forms are available on the Minnesota Realtors website. Filing for local elected offices has closed in Detroit Lakes with multiple contested races for both city council and school board. Detroit Lakes City Council will have contested races in all three wards. In Ward 1, incumbent Sean Carlson will face Lindsay Cooksey. Ward 2 candidates are Zachary Foles and Marga Yabara. And in Ward 3, incumbent Matt Becky will face former councilmember Natalie Bly. Three candidates are filed for the city's at-large council seats, incumbent Jamie Duraney, along with Celeste Coppy and Thomas Clive. Detroit Lakes Officer of Elections Katrine Lendy says nine candidates have filed for three seats in the Detroit Lakes School Board. Incumbents Mary Rotter and Michelle Okeson are seeking re-election. They'll be joined on the ballot by Janine Schneider, Gregory Mark Johnson, Jonathan Melgard, Kurt Christensen, Katie Large, Emily Bartness, and Tim Gibuski. The three school board seats carry four-year terms. That's a look at news. From the newsroom, I'm Ryan Cunningham.
13: Sorry to be the bearer of bad news, but summer's halfway gone. 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
14: Minnesota News Network, I'm Jason Dinesen. Minnesota regulators are reviewing proposed changes to the long-delayed North Met copper nickel mining project. DNR Assistant Commissioner Jess Richards says the updated plan includes changes to mining operations, ore transportation, and tailings storage near Hoyt Lakes.
15: DNR is committed to a transparent and rigorous independent review process. We're really at just the early stages of this now, and our purpose is to look at the proposed project changes and determine whether additional environmental review is necessary.
14: The DNR expects to decide within about a month whether a supplemental environmental review is needed. The Minnesota Department of Employment and Economic Development has announced $1.9 million for 7 contamination cleanup and investigation projects statewide. For more on these and other stories, visit MinnesotaNewsNetwork.com. 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
19: 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Ruth Basswood, age 31, of Virginia, Minnesota, passed away on Thursday, July 23rd at Essentia Health at St. Mary's Medical Center in Duluth. A funeral service will be held at 10 a.m. Thursday the 30th at the Natawash Sports Complex, all-night wake services, and the wake will continue until the time of the service. The arrangements for Ruth Basswood of Virginia, Minnesota, being arranged and entrusted to the Anderson Family Funeral Home of Minomen. George Albert Kettenacker, age 85, of Richville, passed away on Saturday, July 25th at Perham Living Nursing Home. Funeral services will be held on Thursday the 30th at 11 a.m. at St. John's Lutheran Church, Dora, in Dent. Visitation will be held 1 hour prior to the services at the church on Thursday. A Celebration of Life open house will be held on Saturday, August 1st at the Red Vest in Rockford from 12 to 4 p.m. The arrangements for George Albert Kettenacker have been arranged and provided by the Carvin and Funeral and Cremation Services of New York Mills. Mylon Horn, age 85, of Twin Valley, passed away on Friday, July 24th at Heather's House HIA Hospice in Fargo. A visitation will be held Thursday the 30th from 5 to 7 p.m. with a prayer service at 6:30 at the Anderson Family Funeral Home in Twin Valley. Funeral services will be held on Friday the 31st at 10 a.m. with visitation 1 hour prior to the services at Wild Rice Lutheran Church in rural Twin Valley. The arrangements for Mylon Horn have been arranged and entrusted to the Anderson Family Funeral Home of Twin Valley. John Jack MacArthur, age 88, of Detroit Lakes, passed away on Saturday, July 25th, under the loving care of his family and HIA Hospice. A massive Christian burial will be held at 11 a.m. Friday the 31st at St. Michael's Catholic Church in Minomen. Visitation will be held on Thursday the 30th from 5 to 7 p.m. with a prayer service beginning at 6:30 at the Anderson Family Funeral Home in Minomen. Visitation will continue 1 hour prior to the services at the church on Friday. The arrangements for John Jack MacArthur of Detroit Lakes have been arranged and entrusted to the Anderson Family Funeral Home of Minomen. Michelle R. Vesey, age 48, of Detroit Lakes, passed away peacefully at Heather's House on Wednesday, July 22nd, surrounded by her family and under the wonderful care of HIA Hospice. Michelle's celebration of life will be held Friday the 31st at 2 p.m. at Lakes Area Vineyard Church, with visitation 1 hour prior to the services. The arrangements for Michelle R. Vesey of Detroit Lakes have been arranged and entrusted to the Cosmo Funeral and Cremation Service of Moorhead. Roger Boyumpa, age 81 of Managa, passed away peacefully on July 26th at his home. Memorial services will be held on Friday the 31st at 3 p.m. at St. Paul's Lutheran Church in Purim. There will be a visitation 1 hour prior to the services at the church on Friday. The arrangements for Roger Boyumpa of Managa having been arranged and provided by the Carvenan Funeral and Cremation Service of New York Mills. Patty Jo Hagen, age 73 of Sartell, formerly of Henning, passed away at the St. Cloud Hospital on July 11th. A graveside service will be held at United Good Shepherd Cemetery in Henning, Saturday the 1st at 10 a.m., and a celebration of life will be held on Saturday at 3 p.m. at Winter Sports Bar and Grill in Sartell. The arrangements for Patty Jo Hagen, formerly of Henning, have been arranged through the Belmont Carvenan Funeral and Cremation Services of Henning. Karen E. Lundberg, age 83 of Detroit Lakes, passed away on July 28th at Ecumen Emanuel Nursing Home in Detroit Lakes. Memorial services will be held on Monday the 3rd at 11 a.m. at Lund Lutheran Church in rural Detroit Lakes. There will be a visitation Sunday the 2nd from 5 to 7 p.m. at the West Coast Funeral Home in Detroit Lakes. The arrangements for Karen E. Lundberg have been made and arranged through the West Coast Funeral Home of Detroit Lakes. Sarah A. Moen, age 52 of Fargo, formerly of Detroit Lakes, passed away on July 27th at Sanford Hospital in Fargo. Funeral services will be held on Tuesday the 4th at 11 a.m. at Trinity Lutheran Church in Detroit Lakes. There will be a visitation Monday from 5 to 7 p.m. at the David Donahauer Funeral Home in Detroit Lakes with a prayer service at 6:30. The arrangements for Sarah A. Moen, formerly of Detroit Lakes, have been made through the West Coast Funeral and Cremation Services of Detroit Lakes. Funeral announcements are brought to you by the David Donahauer Funeral Home and the West Coast Funeral Home, both of Detroit Lakes, and the Carvenan Funeral and Cremation Services of Henning, Wadena, and New York Mills.
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10: Scattered thunder developing later today. 89 is where we top. Southwest winds 5 to 15. Back down to 64 tonight. Continued scattered thunder showers. Winds out of the east under 10 miles an hour. A partly cloudy Friday. Maybe a slight chance of a scattered shower early, with those temps back up to 84. North winds at 5 to 15. Few clouds. 76 degrees. South winds at 8. It's 8:17.
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24: Do-do-do, what to do? 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I'll turn the news on to see what the weather's doing tomorrow.
25: A winter weather warning is in effect for the area with snow accumulations anywhere from 24 to 48 inches. Whatever you do, do not go in the pool.
26: Honey, wake up.
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24: 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The snowstorm, Karen.
26: Snowstorm? Honey, it's 80 degrees out.
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19: For the check of sports headlines, I'm David Kinderman. The Minnesota Twins had just 5 hits. They take a 4-0 loss to the Kansas City Royals at Target Field last night. Twins saw their 3-game winning streak come to an end and fall a game back under 500. Former Twin Randy Dobnik threw 7 scoreless innings for Kansas City and earned his first win in 5 years. Tyler Tolbert homered for Kansas City, which has won 3 of 4. Twin starter Joe Ryan allowed all 4 runs in 6 innings as he fell to 6-7. The Twins and the Royals will wrap up up their three-game series this afternoon at Target Field. Bailey Ober will get the start in the match for the Minnesota Twins. First pitch scheduled at 12:40, 12 noon with the pregame show on KDLM. Well, the Twins also did announce that they have placed outfielder Byron Buxton on the 10-day injured list with a right hip impingement. Buxton, who was reinstated to the injured list on July 20th after missing 9 games, has played in 82 of the club's 182 games this season. He is hitting .263 with 16 doubles, 1 triple, 25 home runs, 45 RBI in the season, along with 57 runs scored and 7 stolen bases. To replace Buxton on the 26-man roster, the Twins have recalled infielder Tristan Gray from St. Paul. Meanwhile, the Minnesota Golden Gopher football team met with the media in Chicago on day 2 of the Big Ten Media Days yesterday. Head coach PJ Fleck and players Drake Lindsey, Darius Taylor, Maverick Barnikowski, and Anthony Smith previewed the Gophers' 2026 season. The 3-day event will wrap up today when Michigan, Washington, Nebraska, Maryland, Northwestern, and the defending national champions Indiana will take their turns. Minnesota opens up fall camp next week, counting down to the season opener September 3rd, hosting Eastern Illinois. And standout defensive lineman Anthony Smith was named to the 2026 Big Ten football preseason honors list at the opening of the Big Ten Media Days. The annual list features 12 players from 7 schools this year and was voted on by members of the media. Smith is 6'6", 285 pounds, and one of the most disruptive players in college football last season, poised for another successful year in his final season in maroon and gold. He did pick up 17.5 sacks for loss and tied for the Big Ten with 12.5 sacks last season before being named all Big Ten first team. For his career, Smith has 31 tackles for loss and 19.5 sacks. Well, the Minnesota Vikings were on the field yesterday for the first full team practice of training camp. The Vikings went through 90 minutes of work at TCO Performance Center in Eagan. The quarterback battle between returnee J.J. McCarthy and free agent addition Kyler Murray took center stage as one of the biggest position battles of camp. Minnesota opens a 2026 exhibition season with a road game at the New York Giants on Saturday, August 15th. Minnesota will be back on the practice field again today with the session only open to the media. The first practice that is open to the public will come up on Saturday in Eagan. And the Vikings have set the date for running back Adrian Peterson's induction in the team's Ring of Honor. The ceremony will take place during the Vikings' Monday night home game against Buffalo. That will be in Week 9. Minnesota Lynx take their 8-game winning streak on the road. They will visit Toronto tonight. Lynx just beat the Tempo 193 at home Tuesday as Minnesota upped its league-best record to 23-6. In that matchup, Olivia Miles led the way with 24 points, 6 rebounds, and 8 assists. Kayla McBride had 18 points, 4 assists, and 3 steals. Nafisia Collier put up 15 with 6 rebounds, 3 assists, 2 steals, and a block in her first game at Target Center this season. Tip-off time tonight from Toronto is set locally for 7 o'clock. And that's a check of sports headlines. I'm David Kinderman.
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1: You bet. 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Bye-bye. 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
2: Yes, I'm calling in for another party. 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
2: Thank you.
1: You bet. 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Bye-bye. Good morning. You're up next on Swamp and Chum.
3: Yes, good morning. 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It's a 67 C50. 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It's a V8. 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Call for details on those. And the number is 218-849-0293. Thank you.
1: You bet. 849-0293. I do appreciate the call. 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Good morning. 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
1: 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Thanks.
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1: You bet. Bye-bye. 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
4: Thank you.
1: You're on the air.
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4: Thank you.
1: You bet. 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
5: 218-639-7114.
1: That's 639-7114.
5: Correct.
1: All right. Appreciate the call. Thanks.
5: Thank you. Have a day.
1: You too. Bye-bye. Good morning. 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
1: That's 371-9475.
6: Yes, sir.
1: Thank you. Appreciate the call. Thanks. Bye-bye.
6: Yeah.
1: Good morning. You're up next on Swap and Shop.
7: Morning. I have a couple things for sale here. I have an enclosed trailer. It's a nice little 5x8. It's a little older one, but it's in pretty decent shape. It has the barn doors on the back, not the ramp. It has holders in there that you can put bars across to hang stuff in if you want. And I'm looking to get around that $2,000 mark for it. Open to offers on there. And then I have a H Farm Hall narrow front. Used to be my dad's. Ran maybe 5-6 years ago. It's been undercover. I haven't tried to start it or mess with it. Looking to get $1,200 out of it. And then I have a 400-gallon diesel tank. That was my dad's. And I'm open to some offers on that. And my number is 218-841-3358.
1: That's 841-3358.
7: Yep, thank you. Have a good day.
1: You too. Appreciate the call. 847-2001 is the number to call. 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All in, all done. 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
1: 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Nothing on the radar screen. An overcast sky, if you will. Real Country Weather. More clouds settle in. Some scattered thunder later today. Otherwise overcast. 89 is where we top those southwest winds, 5 to 15 miles an hour. Back down to 64 tonight. More thunder showers expected. East winds under 10. Partly cloudy for your Friday. A slight chance of some scattered showers early. Back up to 84. Those north winds at 5 to 15. A bit of sunshine. Overcast, if you will. 76 our current temp. Got a south wind at 8 miles an hour. It's 840.
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0: It's 8:48, 12 minutes away from 9 o'clock. Let's head on over to Smoky Hills Outdoor Store in Park Rapids. Steve joins us. How you doing?
5: Hey, Dave. How are you today, sir?
0: I'm better than I deserve, man. I am.
5: All right. Yeah.
0: Yes. Mother Nature needs to turn the AC back on. Just a smidge, you know
5: yeah.
0: what I'm saying? Man.
5: Oh, my gosh. No kidding. We hear it from the old anglers that come in here every day picking up bait. It is a battle out there on the lakes when it's this oppressive, that's for sure.
0: Yeah, and I know I talked with Josh last week, and he said the fish are down deep. They're trying to stay cool as well, so...
5: Yeah, that's correct. I'm lucky enough my office is next to the fishing report, so I hear that just about daily. And yeah, obviously when the water heats up, the fish go deeper, so you know they want to stick to the weeds and the shelves down there. So, but hopefully we'll get some relief today. There is hopefully, rain in the forecast today in the Park Rapids Lakes area, and boy, do we need it.
0: We certainly do. And when people are outdoors and they're enjoying, you know, this all seasons, I'll tell you, Smoky Hills is the headquarters. Let's just give everybody the overview, if you will, when someone walks in. What will they experience, sir?
5: Absolutely. So a little bit of shock and awe when you first walk in the door. Despite the small size of the building, we're located 1 mile north of Park Rapids on Highway 71 in the old Deertown complex, which of course was a popular tourist attraction in Park Rapids throughout the 50s, 60s, 70s, right up till the early 80s when it closed. So it's an historical building. There's not a whole lot of space inside. And yet somehow Josh and our talented team up front can get 60,000 individual SKUs into the store. Our inventory is a nightmare, Dave.
0: I know firsthand. I was telling Josh last week, the first place I go is to the knives. I love knives. you know?
5: We carry that Benchmark line, super popular knife line.
0: Yeah, and archery, rifles, shotguns, handguns, every accessory you would need. And, you know, we talked about fishing when we first went on the air. You basically have it all, the rods, the reels, the plastics, the live bait, everything an outdoor enthusiast would need.
5: Absolutely, yeah, and it's amazing because we've been in business in this location since 2010, now going on 17 years. A lot of folks that come up here make this a part of their annual pilgrimage to the Park Rapid Lakes area, so it's very cool to see the same guys come in year after year, and all of them say the same thing, you know, they're shocked that we have so much stuff in this building. It's comparable. We hear a lot of comparisons to some of the larger box stores, mm-hmm. which is crazy. And of course, you know, our bait guys are always, you know, in the know of what the fish are biting on. We carry a large array of bait. We carry flotation devices. We have an entire revamped downstairs RV section strictly for campers or for those, you know, that use their ice castles for camping. So real cool that you can have a one-stop shop. And the best thing that we hear over and over is that we are open 7 days a week from 8 to 6 p.m. So when everyone else is cutting out early on Sundays or they're not open, we are open, and that means a lot to people, especially on vacations. They're scrambling around. They forget life vests. They forget tackle, whatever it is. They can come in at 7 days a week. It's really a blessing for a lot of our folks up here that just the availability that we're open is a big competitive advantage for us.
0: And something really cool, you've already got some 2027 glaciers on the line.
5: Yeah. So, you know, Glacier went through a large restructure. They're still kind of, you know, getting their feet under them as far as their new production facility down in Brainerd. So they're built a little different than the ice castles. The ice castles are built more on an assembly line style. At Glacier, the individual craftsmen work throughout the entire unit. So you have a core group of workers down there that build each one individually. So it's a little bit slower process. We just got in our first two 2027s earlier this week, and we're super excited about them. We'll have videos forthcoming on our social media. Real nice units. 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They're closing the gap a little, too, on pricing, we've noticed. So that's good, too. You know, as they expand and get back on their feet and start selling more and more units, we expect them to be more on the same price level as Ice Castle as well. 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Everything they do is very meticulous, and they're just beautiful units. We're excited to be, you know, obviously we've been Ice Castle for the last 15 years, right. But since Cal's purchased us, it's opened up a lot of opportunities for us to get to know the Glacier Nation, as they like to call themselves. So we're super excited to have a few on the lot. We've already generated a couple custom builds out of just these two that we've gotten in this week. So we're super excited to have brand new Glaciers on the lot for you.
0: And if somebody wanted to stop on in, you mentioned a mile north on 71. A couple of different ways they can get info from you, Steve. Also, give us the pertinent information, phone number, and all of that stuff.
5: Absolutely. If you're coming from Itasca, we're on 71 a mile before Park Rapids. If you're going up towards 71, we're on the left side a mile up. Our number is 218-237-5099. And, of course, we have a massive community of Facebook followers. I think we're over 25,000 Facebook followers. We post daily there. So always something to see, always something to learn here at Smoky Hills. We look forward to seeing everybody.
0: All right, my friend. Have yourself a wonderful Thursday. Enjoy the weekend. Think cooler temps.
5: Absolutely, Dave. You too, my friend. We'll talk to you soon.
0: Take care. Bye-bye.
5: Bye-bye.
0: There you go. That's my buddy Steve over at Smoky Hills Outdoor Store in Park Rapids, a mile north on 71, right off of Highway 34. 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
1: ABC News, I'm Sherry Preston. The prices we're paying 3.7% higher in June compared to last year. It's according to the gauge favored by the Fed, which just voted to hold interest rates steady, but three Fed governors eyeing inflation voted to boost the rates. The first look at America's economy from April through June shows sluggish growth. GDP up by an annual rate of just 1.5%. It was over 2% earlier this year. Meantime, more attacks in the Middle East.
2: A heavy wave of American airstrikes on Iran, the first in nearly a week. Central Command saying dozens of military targets were hit, including command centers, missile facilities, and maritime capabilities.
1: ABC's Karen Waugh in D.C. Jordan this morning saying it intercepted five Iranian missiles. Actor George Clooney now says he and his family were among the hundreds of thousands of people who had to evacuate ahead of raging wildfires in France. Tens of thousands have been given the okay to return home. This is ABC News. President Trump on Wednesday announcing a $22 billion plan to renovate Washington Dulles International Airport. It'll include the removal of people movers that have been around for years, but according to travelers like Jay Storms, just aren't efficient at all.
3: The different terminals out here, the ones that aren't attached by a train, you get on these big buses that look like something from the 1960s, sci-fi or something, and they run you from across the airport over to the main terminal. They seem to work pretty well, but the problem with them is when it's really busy here, you'll have lines of people backed up trying to get on these things.
1: Both Apple and Amazon report their earnings after the closing bell today. Amazon just surpassing Walmart as the world's largest company, according to Forbes, and this will be Tim Cook's last earnings call as Apple CEO. Sherry Preston, ABC News.
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6: Storms likely today, otherwise overcast skies. Daytime highs approaching 89. Winds out of the southwest, 8 to 15 miles per hour. Overcast skies again tonight, chance of thunderstorms. Lows level off around 64. Mainly clear skies tomorrow, slight chance of thunderstorms. Highs around 84. Currently, it's 77 degrees. I'm staff meteorologist Jennifer Vujicki.
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9: 4.5 minutes past the hour. The All Request 9 o'clock work block gets underway in mere moments. 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Good morning.
10: Good morning. Well, yeah, you're going to turn the heat down for a couple of days, right?
9: That's
10: what I heard.
9: We're going to try.
10: Okay. All right. Maybe. Yeah, that'd be great.
9: Maybe. No doubt.
10: And maybe drop some rain on us. So if you could do that, boy, we would give you the best deal on a vehicle if you could do all those things.
9: 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No problem.
10: Yeah, for sure. And and here's the deal. The grass is all burned up. You don't have to mow. So take your mowing time. Come and take a test drive instead, because we've got some great deals. We've got 2 days left of July, today and tomorrow. And then we never know if the incentives that are in place will go forward or not. 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GMC has employee pricing for everyone. 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We've got some Ram pickups that have discounts up to $20,000. So that's the biggest discount we've seen for a very long time, maybe ever. And on the Ford side of things, they've got zero down, they've got 0%, and they've got zero payments for 90 days, and they've got 2 years complimentary service. So if you're looking to either buy or lease, I can give you a lease deal right off the top of my head, F-150 XLT for $589 a month, and that is with not one penny down. Just come on in, sign your name, we hand over the keys, and off you go. So some great deals there, and of course, we've all got about 90 pre-owned vehicles to choose from, too. So, yeah. It's really worth the drive. We'll start the AC for you, I promise.
9: There you go. And we need a traffic update from traffic control at Nelson Auto Center.
10: Okay, traffic control says the bridge is still out. So I think it's going to be a whole summer thing. But exit 54, which is the exit that you would take off 94 to come to Nelson Auto, is closed due to construction of a new bridge. So just want to remind you of that. So if you're coming from the north, take exit 50. If you're coming from the south, take exit 55. So it just take you a couple extra minutes to get there, and it's worth the extra couple minutes for sure. And you can always do your pre-shopping at NelsonFergusFalls.com.
9: It's always a pleasure, my friend. I hope you have a wonderful Thursday.
10: All right. You too. Have a great weekend.
9: You too. Bye-bye.
10: All right, bye.
9: There you go. My buddy Mary over at Nelson Auto Center in Fergus Falls. 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
1: Probably one of the most significant questions that I can think of at this moment. 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
1: Storms likely today, otherwise overcast skies. Daytime highs approaching 89. Winds out of the southwest, 8 to 15 miles per hour. Overcast skies again tonight, chance of thunderstorms, lows level off around 64. Mainly clear skies tomorrow, slight chance of thunderstorms, highs around 84. Currently, it's 79 degrees. I'm staff meteorologist Jennifer Wojcicki.
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1: ABC News, I'm Sherry Preston. The United States and Iran firing barrages of missiles at one another as hopes for a quick resolution to the war dim.
2: Sources say the president initially held off on a massive attack to pursue diplomatic talks, repeatedly claiming Iran wanted to make a deal. But all of that was upended when Iran launched an attempted surprise attack on U.S. forces based in Jordan.
1: ABC's Rachel Scott. A new estimate from Moody's Analytics shows a typical American household has spent an extra $672 in gas, diesel, home heating, and jet fuel expenses since the start of the Iran war. Last month, the Fed's preferred gauge on inflation, the personal consumption expenditure, shows a 3.7% jump in prices year over year. The U.S. economy expanding at a sluggish 1.5% pace from April through June. France giving the go-ahead for 84,000 evacuees forced out of their homes from a monster wildfire to return. This is ABC News. Public mistrust about privacy is growing against automated license plate readers, or ALPRs, and one of the companies that runs them. ABC's Jim Ryan has more.
3: Flock is the biggest of the ALPR companies, and its CEO understands the public's privacy concerns, but
4: once they understand what the technology actually does,
3: Flock's Garrett Langley says,
4: most people go, this makes a lot of sense. I want my kids to be safe.
3: The latest headwind facing his company is coming from Washington. Congressman Thomas Massie of Kentucky plans to introduce legislation to defund any police department that uses license plate reading cameras. Jim Ryan, ABC News.
1: The sentencing hearing is now underway for Colin Gray, who was convicted of second-degree murder and involuntary manslaughter for giving his son the semi-automatic weapon used to kill four people at Appalachian High School in Georgia 2 years ago. Gray is one of a handful of American parents who've been criminally charged after their children carried out school shootings, his charges the most serious. I'm Sherry Preston, ABC News.
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7: Storms likely today, otherwise overcast skies. Daytime highs approaching 89. Winds out of the southwest, 8 to 15 miles per hour. Overcast skies again tonight, chance of thunderstorms. Lows level off around 64. Mainly clear skies tomorrow, slight chance of thunderstorms. Highs around 84. Currently, it's 79 degrees. I'm staff meteorologist Jennifer Wojcicki.
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11: Cale Daniels broadcasting from the Becker County Fair right outside of the Kent Freeman Arena right here in Detroit Lakes as we open Thursday with Senior Citizens Day. Wanted to touch on some of the awesome activities. Man, there is so much to do, to stop on by with the whole family. 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At noon, we've got some blacksmith demonstrations. That sounds like a whole lot of fun. You ever seen Forged in Fire? Yeah, I'm assuming it's something similar to that. At 1 p.m., they have the 4-H Beef Show, and that'll be at the Near Log Cabin. And then also at 1, the senior program, the Pie and Ice Cream Social. Yeah, sign me up. Pie and ice cream, can't get better than that. We'll be opening up at the tent as well. 3 p.m., bingo opens at the Bingo Building. They also have an Imaginic Magic Show at 3 p.m. as well, concluding at 5 p.m. And, of course, at 6:30, the Wojo Rodeo is kicking off as well. And you don't want to forget, at 9:45 every night of the fair, there is a button drawing as well right there in the tent. So stop on by the Kent Freeman Arena. Come on by the Becker County Fair. 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
1: Soybeans and corn are up, hogs are down, cattle are mixed. I'm John Perkins with a Brownfield Market Update. 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Stein has yield. Finding some short covering support, August beans are up 2¾ at 1180 and 3/4. September's 1¾ higher at 1177 and 3/4. September corn's up 2½ at 451 and a half. December's 2¼ higher at 474. Live cattle are up, and feeders have turned mostly lower as they wait for widespread direct business. August live's 85 higher at 228.75, and October's up 57 at 224.55. August feeders are down 242 at 342.05. And on technical liquidation, August hogs are down 212 at 98.57. October's 282 lower at 82.90. Brownfield.
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3: Real country weather.
4: Chance of thunderstorms today. Otherwise, cloudy skies expected. Daytime high is approaching 89. Winds out of the southwest, 8 to 15 miles per hour. Cloudy skies expected again. Tonight, chance of thunderstorms. Lows level off around 64. Slight chance for storms. Tomorrow, daytime high is approaching 84. Mainly sunny skies. Right now, it's 78 degrees. I'm staff meteorologist Jennifer Wojcicki.
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0: Real Country 102.3, Mr. Neil McCoy coming to the Lakes area here down at the Barn Bash in Dunvilla, second annual Blackhawk last year. Neil McCoy this year, he's bringing on in Tyler Booth as well. He'll be the opening act coming up. Music begins at 7. The event does have limited tickets, so make sure to check it out, website there, and that would be thebarnatdunvilla.com. And then just scroll down a little bit. You'll see the Neil McCoy. It'll say buy tickets. And that's the way you can check and see if there's any tickets still remaining for the concert at the end of August. Or just, basically it's August 29th. We're on July 30th. So basically a month on out. And that'll kind of help us clear again. Labor Day is a little bit late this year, being September 7th, I believe, is the actual date. So that'll be the next weekend is Labor Day weekend. But August 29th is the date, the Barn at Dunvilla. And Neil McCoy will be performing that one on stage for us here in the Lakes area. Out to the Becker County Fair, Cale Daniels on the way.
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6: KRCQ. Cale Daniels broadcasting from the Becker County Fair as Casey Christensen joins us, the vice president of the fair board. How's it going today?
7: Good.
6: So there is Senior Citizen Day today, correct? And with that comes a few activities.
7: Yeah, they're having pie and ice cream, and then they're giving outstanding senior citizen awards away today as well.
6: That's amazing. And what time is that?
7: Looking at the schedule here, the program for the senior citizens starts at 1 p.m. and pie and ice cream social will follow. That would be in the 4-H kitchen, the pie and ice cream, and the awards will be given underneath the tent.
6: Absolutely. So they stop on by for that. Kicks off at 1. Is there any other events? So the outstanding event as well, is that going on in the same building, the 4-H food building?
7: No, the 4-H food building is right next to the big tent.
6: Oh, okay, so right by the big tent, stop on by. 1 p.m. it's going to kick off, and then it's going to wrap up, what, around 3-ish?
7: It usually takes about an hour.
6: Okay, so. Absolutely. So we've got that going on today. What are some of the other major events that are going on around the fair? Because, I mean, man, I walked in here. There is so much to do.
7: Yeah, the Midway opens at 1 p.m. today. Tim Engelbraten will be under the tent at 1:30. Bingo opens at 3.
6: Good time.
7: Imagine Nick Magic Show starts at 3. Then he has another show at 5. Wojo's Rodeo starts at 6:30. Dan Holt will be under a big tent at 7 p.m. And right now we got the 4-H Swine Show going on right now. 11 a.m. the 4-H Goat Show will start. And looks like 1 p.m. the 4-H beef show will start.
6: Absolutely. Anything else you'd like to know? Let anybody know that's stopping by the fair today?
7: Hydrate. It's going to be hot.
6: Very true. Yeah, it is a little muggy out as well. Well, thank you again for joining us, yep. Casey. Guys, stop on by the Becker County Fair today, right by the Ken Freeman Arena. So much to do.
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2: News. I'm Sherry Preston. The U.S. economy expanded at a sluggish 1.5% pace from April through June. Consumer spending up as prices rose. The Fed's preferred rate of inflation, personal consumption expenditure, showing it grew at 3.7%, at pace since June from a year ago. One of the things we're all paying more for these days, energy. Here's ABC's Elizabeth Schulze.
3: A new estimate this morning from Moody's Analytics shows that the typical American household has now spent an extra $672 in gas, diesel, home heating, and jet fuel expenses combined since the start of the Iran war. Gas Buddy's also predicting that drivers will see the highest prices for the month of August on record.
2: The U.S. and Iran exchanging barrages of missiles once again overnight. Members of the European Football Association agreeing to jointly boycott FIFA competitions in the future in protest of a new private equity plan for the World Cup would be run by Jared Kushner's brother. This is ABC News. Buttoning down D.C. for the upcoming Grand Prix, the Freedom 250 IndyCar race scheduled to take place around the National Mall next month, and they're getting ready for it. Here's ABC's Dave Packer.
4: As IndyCars circle Washington, D.C.'s most famous monuments on the weekend of August 22nd and 23rd, security will be dialed up to 11.
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2: Almost a year after Matt Damon won $1 million on Who Wants to Be a Millionaire, his OG bestie Ben Affleck did the same. The final question was about the names of pardoned Thanksgiving turkeys. His money will go to the Eastern Congo Initiative. I'm Sherry Preston, ABC News.
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8: Chance of thunderstorms today. Otherwise, cloudy skies expected. Daytime highs approaching 89. Winds out of the southwest, 8 to 15 miles per hour. Cloudy skies expected again. Tonight, chance of thunderstorms. Lows level off around 64. Slight chance for storms. Tomorrow, daytime highs approaching 84. Mainly sunny skies. Currently, it's 79 degrees. I'm Staff Meteorologist Jennifer Wojcicki.
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0: Dale Daniels broadcasting from the Livestock Barn at the Becker County Fair right outside the Ken Freeman Arena. And you maybe will hear it in the background. We've got some sheep here. Jess and Melanie join me, and they've got Walnut down here. I know you can't see him, but man, it is the cutest sheep ever. How's it going today, guys?
12: It's going good. It's good. Going very good.
0: I'm assuming it's been busy.
12: Goat, yes.
0: Walnut's the goat. So it's been busy, I'm assuming, for you guys? A little warm?
12: Yeah, it's been very warm, very busy. We're trying to make sure that all of our livestock have fresh, cold water all the time, just so they stay cool. We've got fans going. She's getting ready for her goat show starts in about an hour.
0: That's right, the goat show is coming up today.
12: Market goat is today, dairy goats tomorrow.
0: Okay, very cool. So if somebody's stopping by today, want to see the livestock, is there any kind of rules they should know if they haven't interacted with sheep or goat in the past?
12: No food, correct. Don't feed them anything because they might be on a specific diet.
0: Okay.
12: With the rabbits, don't stick fingers in cages because they might think those are carrots.
0: Yes, absolutely. Anything else?
12: Always ask if you want to pet one. Ask first.
0: Absolutely. So I think this is the part where we're going to go to try to get something. What's this one's name over here again?
12: This is Valentine.
0: Valentine. And Valentine was born on Valentine's Day. Valentine's a sheep, correct?
12: Valentine is also a goat.
0: Oh, a goat. Valentine's a goat. Okay, Valentine, anything you'd like to say today? All right. Thank you very much for that. Guys, stay tuned. Come on by the Becker County Fair. Make sure to stop by the livestock booth and say hello to Valentine today. Coverage will continue.
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the legendary voice of Mr. Randy Travis. Silenced for the most part. Some technology is helping Randy kind of get back out there a little bit. It was a couple years ago when they had an artist that kind of basically somebody records the song and then AI can kind of move it around and make it sound more like the artist in which they are doing. I know it's kind of a slippery slope there, but in this case for Randy Travis, if we could hear him sing again, we'll take it. But he's got a great catalog for us to play. He walked on water. Josh Turner, Zach Top, Mary Chapin Carpenter, the great Alan Jackson wrapping up his road career. So he is done. Whether we get new music from him, we'll have to wait and see. Began the hour with Ella, and we also had some Blake Shelton. A lot of great music in the first 30 minutes. We're 29 minutes to the top of the hour. We're going to check in with Kale over at the Becker County Fairgrounds. That's coming up. Today's stars and legends, and wow. I put music into the noon hour, but I haven't put it into the rest of the 11 o'clock hour. A little inside radio for you there, so I'm going to have to find a couple of songs to play. It does look like we're starting to build in some showers as I look outside. Nothing as severe. That's been up in the Arrowhead region along the Minnesota-Canadian border, but well off to our east. The area that was around Devil's Lake is heading more towards Grand Forks. It is getting as far south here, heading towards Cooperstown, which, again, Carrington to Cooperstown, if it stays on its current track, could kind of hit the northern parts of our listing area, maybe parts of Norman and Manoman County along Highway 2. But we do have some other showers, and I just hadn't scanned out far enough. These showers are more in, well, there's some in Montana as well, but there's some in South Dakota. And these are some of the showers that I think we're going to be watching as the day goes, because the area to our north is kind of moving to the east. The area to our southwest is moving up into our area, and then we still got those showers off into Montana. So the good news is some rain is in the forecast. The bad news is it may not hit everybody. This is not going to be one big mass that kind of comes over us and gives us a nice soaking rain. Where it is rain, we will get some precipitation. The other part with that is, yeah, thunderstorms could be a possibility as well. So just kind of be prepared for everything as we go through the rest. We're about a half hour out once we get into the noon hour of complete weather details. We've got some on and off showers later today, tonight, into tomorrow morning. Then we look dry for the upcoming weekend. We'll get you all the particulars. But hopefully as this cold front comes on through, drops a little bit of rain, we're going to try to lose some of the dew point. Temp may only go down a couple of degrees. Instead of 90, it'd be 86 or 87.

0: as well. That's always a fan favorite. Tim Egebraten will be performing on Saturday, it seems, 10 a.m. to 1 p.m. Or, yeah, 10 to 1. That'll be coming up for Tim. So he'll be over there, kids inflatables, fun for the whole family. And then Sunday, you got the Classic Car Show 9 to noon and the Grand Parade at 2 p.m. on Main Street over in Vergas for Looney Days. It is continuing, so lots of great activities for the whole family here in Becker County with the Becker County Fair, and also over in Vergas for Red, White, and Looney Days coming on up. We'll see what Cale has. Where is his next stop at the Becker County Fair? We'll find out next.
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5: KRCQ. Cale Daniels reporting from the Becker County Fair as we are kicking off Thursday strong. We are at the livestock booth right outside of it here as Lisa, Ryan, and Macy join us with their two cows. How's it going today, guys?
6: Good.
5: Okay, so what are the cows' names again?
6: My cow's name is Chase.
5: Chase.
6: And Diggs.
5: Chase and Diggs. Now, what are they doing any events for the fair today? Or
6: they are showing in the Prospect Market Dairy Steer category.
5: Oh, okay. Very fun. When does that kick off?
6: 1 o'clock
5: today, okay. And what is, for that competition, maybe if somebody's here and they don't know, what are some of the criteria that they're going to be judged on?
6: They'll be judging on their width of barrel, their straight top line, and their thickness of their rump.
5: Okay, absolutely. And let's say somebody's stopping on by, maybe they want to say hi to all the amazing cows out here today. What are some rules of thumb when interacting with a cow, especially maybe if you haven't been around them before?
7: Don't stand behind their butt because they could kick you.
5: That's definitely not what you want. Is there anything else? Maybe
6: always ask the owner of the animals before you touch them.
5: Absolutely. And then I'm assuming food is probably a no-no, right? They probably have their own diets and maybe bringing on by all the fun taco stand stuff,
6: right?
5: Might upset their bellies a tad. So can we get close to them and maybe see if they have anything to say?
6: Sure.
5: Let's go to Chase first here. All right. Good afternoon, Chase. How's it going today? He's sniffing the phone. Nothing to say. Sorry, Chase. Maybe we'll go over Diggs, correct?
6: Yes.
5: Diggs. Maybe Diggs has a little bit more to say. Might take a second as I walk behind here watching my jaw. All right, Diggs, how's it going today? They're a little camera shy, but that is okay. You said 1 p.m. is when it kicks off today for the judging?
6: Yep.
5: All right. Well, I appreciate you guys so much. Best of luck to Chase and Diggs and to you all as well. Thank you for joining us. We will continue coverage here later on. Stop on by the Becker County Fair today and check out some of the awesome livestock. We'll be reporting soon.
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10: Chance of thunderstorms today, otherwise cloudy skies expected. Daytime highs approaching.

0: 89. Winds out of the southwest, 8 to 15 miles per hour. Cloudy skies expected again. Tonight, chance of thunderstorms. Lows level off around 64. Slight chance for storms. Tomorrow, daytime highs approaching 84. Mainly sunny skies. Currently, it's 79 degrees. I'm staff meteorologist Jennifer Wojcicki.
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0: If I could make a living out of loving you. Clay Walker, Mickey Gilley, and True Love Ways. Sitting on the piano there, David Ball and the group Sawyer Brown. We are 10 minutes now before a Thursday at 5 o'clock. We have the rest of today and tomorrow. That's left in July. Once we get to Saturday, we begin the month of August, and we get into WeFest week. We got some crazy days coming up. Detroit Lakes and Perm is on tap here in the next couple of weeks as well. So, yeah, it's going to be an awfully interesting time here for us. The good news I'm hearing, now, again, we're mostly on a 7 to 10-day extended forecast that we're more in the 80s next week for WeFest than we would be the 90s. So let's hope that we can kind of keep that down again. We don't need it to be, too cold, obviously, either. You'd like to have a little bit of heat, but you just don't want it unbearable for everybody, especially the folks that are camping outside and just there for the whole 3-4-day adventure, 5 days, depending on your setups and everything. And then everybody gets out of the door next Sunday. Not this Sunday, but next Sunday. So we got to watch that as well for those traffic patterns. But just be aware of Highway 59 starting on Monday of next week. I don't remember the time. Won't even speculate on it there, but again, a lot of movings, ins, and stuff going to be going in, some bringing some bigger pieces of equipment in. So just kind of, if you can avoid Highway 59 starting anytime on Monday, you're probably going to be in a little bit better shape. If you know the county roads, just take those roads and get around town, even if it takes you a couple extra minutes, alleviate some of that traffic. And I know a few folks just say, hey, I get out of town when WeFest comes into town. So if you're going to be doing that, then just make sure that everything's good to go. But hopefully we'll have a little bit cooler temps coming on in. All right, I'm going to hit the refresh button a few times and make sure we're ready to go for 12 noon. We'll have ABC World and National News headlines, complete weather details. We'll get news, our regular news block coming on up. We'll get some WeFest artists coming in, including a couple of songs from some of the artists you may not know of as of right now. So we'll do all that coming up. But first off, we're going to finish off the 11 o'clock hour. We'll stop out at the Becker County Fair in one moment.
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8: KRCQ. Gail Daniels at the Becker County Fair as we join Andy in the Children's Farm. This is FFA sponsored. And how are you doing today?
9: Oh, pretty good. A lot better than yesterday with the heat and everything.
8: Staying cool has been the number one thing I've seen, not only for the people, but definitely all the livestock here as well. And this is a really cool feature. So there is a lot to do and learn here in the children's barn. What are some of the major things you guys got here?
9: Well, we've got a lot of the animals around here. You have cows, sheep, llama, horses, goats. We also have our milking cow for any of the kids that want to come over and milk a cow. And we have a little bit of a game corner table as well. And we have also information over on our sidewall on kind of cuts and beefs and cuts of the beefs and everything.
8: So the whole nine yards.
9: Yeah, pretty much.
8: So I'm kind of getting drawn to the llama. Do we have a name on the llama? Maybe we can go interview it and see.
9: Let's see what we have here. Yeah.
8: Now, are llamas typically pretty vocal, or are they like to stay quiet?
9: They're pretty quiet.
8: They're pretty quiet.
9: Yes, they're pretty quiet.
8: So we have the horse and the llama together. They're getting along pretty well.
9: Yes, they are. Yeah, they probably are from the same farm. So.
8: Do we have names on them?
9: I believe it. I think we have names.
8: Let's go see names on here so we know when you come in today what you're looking at.
9: So, oh, we have Maddie the llama and Susie the quarter horse.
8: Oh, my goodness. Well, that is awesome. We come in here. There's so much to do. And I want to take a peek at some of the informational stuff that you guys have.
9: Yes.
8: I mean, as we're walking through the event, I'm seeing chickens, roosters. We're seeing some baby cows, some calf here as well.
9: Yes.
8: It's a great variety here. What's your favorite part?
9: just to kind of see everybody come through the barn and everything, come say hi, and it's like I just meeting up with friends that I haven't seen in a while.
8: Absolutely. And for rules, maybe, let's say, especially safety around animals for children, what are some things that we should be maybe looking out to do, to not do, when it comes to kind of interacting with the animals?
9: Well, a lot of the animals, since they are FFA, just to kind of make sure if you want to come and pet them, to ask. Mm-hmm. Won't take them out of the cage. Since food is for the FFAers, so do not feed any of the animals.
8: Absolutely.
9: Any junk or any of the candy you guys purchase on the Midway or anything.
8: None of those slushies or tacos, right? That's not a balanced diet for these animals.
9: For the animals.
8: Anything else you'd like to touch on?
9: Not pretty much. Come on down to the Becker County Fair. Come and enjoy and come look at all the animals and all the vendors and of course, a lot of entertainment tonight. And we have our bands. The rodeo is tonight as well, with the demo derby tomorrow and Saturday. And
8: there's so much to do.
9: There is. There's a lot to do. So come on down to the Becker County Fair.
8: I couldn't have said it better myself. Thank you, Andy, so much for joining us.
9: Thank you very much.
8: Coverage will continue right here.
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1: ABC News, I'm Wayne Cabot. A Washington surprise, President Trump now saying he may pull the nomination of Todd Blanche for Attorney General until the two men blocking the vote in the Senate, John Cornyn and Tom Tillis, are out of office in January. Cornyn lost a primary bid for re-election and tells ABC's Jay O'Brien he remains a no vote because Blanche hasn't fully abandoned the compensation fund that President Trump wants.
2: Well, I like to think that, in matters of principle like this, that my position would be the same, but obviously provides a measure of political freedom.
1: The war is widening. Iran firing missiles for a second straight day into Jordan and into Kuwait, where a strike killed a person. Iran's proxy suspected of drone attacks on ships off Egypt and into Saudi Arabia. Poland's prime minister says a Russian cruise missile left a giant crater in eastern Poland. The missile apparently was intended to hit a target in Ukraine. This is ABC News. More about the allegations against the actor Jared Leto from ABC's Hannah Batah.
3: Explosive allegations against Jared Leto, who won an Oscar for his role in Dallas Buyers Club. He starred in a string of Hollywood movies, including Tron: Ares and Masters of the Universe. But now he faces new allegations of sexual misconduct from multiple women who spoke to the BBC in the documentary Jared Leto, Hollywood's Dark Secret. ABC News has not independently verified these claims. Four of the women say they were teenagers when they met Leto, who was in his 30s and 40s.
1: He denies the allegations and has not been charged with a crime. There'll soon be a new way to get your food delivered faster from the air. DoorDash has approval from the FAA to begin its own drone delivery service and build its own aircraft. No timeline yet. Public outcry has some communities pulling the plug on automated license plate readers, but despite that, 100,000 plus of these AI cameras are in all 50 states. Wayne Cabot, ABC News.
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9: 4 minutes now past 12 noon, Thursday, July 30th, as we got some hazy sunshine, maybe some thin cloud cover out there as well, but definitely not seeing the crystal clear blue skies due to some air quality issues. Mostly been in the 50 to about 75 range last couple of days. I don't know if it's much worse here for today. What we do have is the opportunity, whether we'll all see some, is to get some rain as the day goes on. Let's hit the latest on the radar screen. A couple of light showers, Ada to Monoman. Not quite sure any of that's hitting the ground. Looks pretty light green on there. There's definitely some thunderstorms as you get west of Grand Forks, though, at this point. And that could be coming out of the Devil's Lake Basin area there. And if we put that in motion, that's probably heading more along Highway 2. So I'm not sure that's heading towards our listing area. When we take a look at South Dakota and now southeast North Dakota, that's the area of precipitation that seems to be beelining to the east and northeast and could be heading to our listing area. Now, again, these look to be a little bit more scattered, not a wide band of just overall showers hitting, but where it hits, where there could be some red, there's possibility for a severe thunderstorm warning that could come out. I don't think we have any watches at this point. Actually, I went to the wrong side there. Yeah, nothing currently I have for watches, warnings, or advisories, but has the opportunity as the day goes to maybe see some. Now, of course, it's going to be warming up, and on the front side of these showers, that's where we're still warm and sticky. Mid-70s on the dew point. I am at 90 with the heat index right now, so that's how kind of cold, or excuse me, how warm it is at this point. Now, that could change, though, as we start to get these showers moving through our listing area a little bit later on here today. I don't think it's going to drop it completely, but at least getting a little bit less uncomfortable here for us, and probably meaning more temperature may go down a couple of degrees, but it's the dew point that we hope to kind of clear out a little bit as we work into tomorrow. So we'll see how that goes, but the opportunity mid to late afternoon and evening to see some stronger storms heading our way. Hanson's Plumbing and Heating has this look at the KRCQ Color Radar Weather. Real country weather. Hazy sunshine, but clouds kind of taking over. Temperatures climbing to near 90 for an actual thermometer reading. A southwest wind at 5 to 15, and as always, some folks will make it into the 90s. Dew points are probably going to be putting us into the mid to upper 90s on some heat indexes before the showers kind of move on through. Scattered showers and thunderstorms tonight. We do drop down to 65. We're about 75 through the overnight hours this morning. So we'll drop 10 degrees there, get into the mid-60s. Winds out of the east at 5 to 10. And then a few scattered showers through the overnight hours, but I think those will start to wrap up the deeper we get into Friday morning. By the afternoon tomorrow, mixture of sun and clouds, 85 for the daytime high. So instead of 90, 85, couple of degree drop, but hopefully it'll just feel more comfortable for us tomorrow. Now we're down to 60 or thereabouts Friday night, so that could be even cooler conditions there with a northerly wind at 5 to 10. Now over the weekend, we're back at 86 and near 90 on Sunday. So 86 Saturday, near 90 on Sunday. Both days have plenty of sunshine. We'll keep you up to date there. And then as we get into a WeFest week, early indications, a couple of stray showers, maybe Monday night into early Tuesday looks to be the worst there. But definitely I got 88 on Monday, 78 on Tuesday, 81 on Wednesday, the first kickoff day there. So we'll see how that continues to pan on out. We'll definitely take temps more in the 70s and lower 80s here for us coming up for the WeFest week. But that's next week. This week, we'll get on through. And today, kind of a little transition day. So let's keep our fingers crossed. One, in your neck of the woods, we get some rain, much needed. Some areas will get a lot. Some may not get anything or get very minimum. But let's hope we just don't have the severe weather for today. I'll come back with the current conditions, see where the almanac gets us here on this July 30th. We'll do all that after this from Hanson's Plumbing and Heating.
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9: Almanac, July 30th, this date back in 2006, 20 years ago today, we were at 99, just touching almost 100 there, 99 degrees on this date 20 years ago today. Meanwhile, we'd go back 55 years ago today to get us to the year of 1971, and we were just above freezing, 34 on this date in 1971. Probably our coolest early morning low in the month of July is today. 79 and 58, it's been kind of the averages for the past month plus, so 79 is where we should be at this time of the year. Now, I do have the sun setting now before 9 p.m., 8:58 here for tonight, and the sun will rise at about 6:02 tomorrow morning. Southwest winds are at 5 to 10 miles an hour. Still not much of a wind, but it is out of the south, bringing in that warm feel. Pressure is steady at 30.09, but the all-important dew point actually went down a degree since the very top of the hour when I started was 75. Now it's at 74. Thermometer tells me it's 83. You put those two together, and that's a 7-degree differential right to 90. So probably a lot of folks around 90, 91, if you're going to be out and about, Becker County Fair, Looney Days, whatever it happens to be, anything that takes you outside, construction, you know, you guys have been dealing with it for a while here. Again, get your brakes on in and find some shade at a minimum, and that will help. And then again, we'll hopefully get some of these showers to move through and try to drop that dew point down, kind of clear out all that moisture that's kind of hanging in the air. But right now, 90 on the heat index at Real Country 102.3. Off to the newsroom, Ryan Cunningham and MNN will take care of that. I'm back with your funeral announcements. Weather, sports headlines coming up. We'll get a couple of WeFest headliners and a couple of songs in from some WeFest artists that we don't know all that much about at this given point. So we'll hear from them all coming up during the noon hour on Real Country 102.3. And one more big hour out and about at the Becker County Fair with Cale Daniels.
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14: Cale Daniels back at the Becker County Fair, and we are back in the 4-H food stand. I couldn't stay away. Deneen joins me once again, and we wanted to touch on, again, today is Senior Citizens Day at the fair, and at 1 p.m. we have a very special program, don't we?
15: Yes, they've got a program under the big tent, and then afterward they come in for some fabulous pie.
14: And I'm seeing the pies here now, and man, I'm getting hungry for them myself. I don't think I fit the category exactly, but maybe they'll let me sneak a slice, maybe.
15: I think I got an in for you if you want a little slice.
14: We'll see what we can do. So it's pie, coffee, and then I'm seeing ice cream as well.
15: Right, so they get pie with ice cream and some coffee. There's ice water, and we've got about 5 different flavors this year. Hopefully that will satisfy somebody's craving.
14: Something for everybody, right? And right. I think that's important when you said ice water. It's warm out here today. It's warm in here as well. So, guys, if you come on by the fair, again, come on by the fair, Becker County Fair, right by the Kent Freeman Arena. Bring some water. It's not a bad idea. Stay hydrated out here today. And if you want 1 p.m., come by to see if you can get some pie, ice cream, and some coffee. Can't ask for a much better day than that. Thank you again, Deneen, for joining us. We will continue the coverage shortly.
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1: From the newsroom, I'm Ryan Cunningham. Financial assistance is now available for homeowners and renters affected by the July 6th tornado in Becker County. Minnesota Realtors has secured a $20,000 grant from the Realtors Relief Foundation to provide up to $1,000 in assistance to qualifying households impacted by the tornado that caused damage near Detroit Lakes. The funds can be used to help cover storm-related expenses, including temporary housing and property damage. Minnesota Realtors is partnering with the Lakes Country Association of Realtors to administer the program and connect residents with the application process. Eligible applicants include homeowners whose primary residences were damaged by the storm, as well as renters who were displaced and incurred temporary housing costs because of the tornado. Applications are being accepted on a rolling basis through September 9th. More information and application forms are available on the Minnesota Realtors website. Filing for local elected offices has closed in Detroit Lakes with multiple contested races for both city council and school board. Detroit Lakes City Council will have contested races in all 3 wards. In Ward 1, incumbent Sean Carlson will face Lindsay Cooksey. Ward 2 candidates are Zachary Foles and Marga Yabara. And in Ward 3, incumbent Matt Becky will face former councilmember Natalie Bly. 3 candidates are filed for the city's at-large council seats, incumbent Jamie Duraney, along with Celeste Coppy and Thomas Clive. Detroit Lakes Officer of Elections Katrine Lendy says 9 candidates have filed for 3 seats in the Detroit Lakes School Board. Incumbents Mary Rotter and Michelle Okeson are seeking re-election. They'll be joined on the ballot by Janine Schneider, Gregory Mark Johnson, Jonathan Melgard, Kurt Christensen, Katie Large, Emily Bartness, and Tim Gibuski. The 3 school board seats carry 4-year terms. That's a look at news. From the newsroom, I'm Ryan Cunningham.
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18: This is Minnesota News Network. I'm John Anderson. Democratic Senator Amy Klobuchar is backing legislation aimed at improving air quality monitoring during wildfire season. The Wildfire Air Quality Sensor Expansion Act of 2026 would direct the EPA to expand grant and loan programs so that state, local, and tribal agencies can buy and operate portable air quality sensors. Several state lawmakers were in Chicago to announce a new nationwide initiative to hold ICE agents accountable when they violate constitutional rights. The legislation would allow citizens to sue the agents for these violations. Senator Omar Fateh was there representing Minnesota.
19: The world saw what was done to innocent people, Minnesotans and Americans, going about their day. No one I talk to will ever forget that. They won't just get over it, as they're being told.
18: Fateh says the Democrats will try again next session to pass a comprehensive bill protecting Minnesotans from federal agents. This is MNN.
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9: 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Mylon Horn, age 85 of Twin Valley, passed away on Friday, July 24th at Heather's House HIA Hospice in Fargo. A visitation will be held Thursday the 30th from 5 to 7 p.m. with a prayer service at 6:30 at the Anderson Family Funeral Home in Twin Valley. Funeral services will be held on Friday the 31st at 10 a.m. with visitation 1 hour prior to the services at Wild Rice Lutheran Church in rural Twin Valley. The arrangements for Mylon Horn have been arranged and entrusted to the Anderson Family Funeral Home of Twin Valley. John Jack MacArthur, age 88 of Detroit Lakes, passed away on Saturday, July 25th, under the loving care of his family and HIA Hospice. A massive Christian burial will be held at 11 a.m. Friday the 31st at St. Michael's Catholic Church in Manoman. Visitation will be held on Thursday the 30th from 5 to 7 p.m. with a prayer service beginning at 6:30 at the Anderson Family Funeral Home in Manoman. Visitation will continue 1 hour prior to the services at the church on Friday. The arrangements for John Jack MacArthur of Detroit Lakes have been arranged and entrusted to the Anderson Family Funeral Home of Manoman.
0: Michelle R. Vesey, age 48 of Detroit Lakes, passed away peacefully at Heather's house on Wednesday, July 22nd, surrounded by her family and under the wonderful care of HIA Hospice. Michelle's celebration of life will be held Friday the 31st at 2 p.m. at Lakes Area Vineyard Church, with visitation 1 hour prior to the services. The arrangements for Michelle R. Vesey of Detroit Lakes have been arranged and entrusted to the Cosmo Funeral and Cremation Service of Moorhead. Roger Boyumpa, age 81 of Monaga, passed away peacefully on July 26th at his home. Memorial services will be held on Friday the 31st at 3 p.m. at St. Paul's Lutheran Church in Purim. There will be a visitation 1 hour prior to the services at the church on Friday. The arrangements for Roger Boyumpa of Monaga having been arranged and provided by the Carvenan Funeral and Cremation Service of New York Mills. Patty Jo Hagen, age 73 of Sartell, formerly of Henning, passed away at the St. Cloud Hospital on July 11th. A graveside service will be held at United Good Shepherd Cemetery in Henning, Saturday the 1st at 10 a.m., and a celebration of life will be held on Saturday at 3 p.m. at Winter Sports Bar and Grill in Sartell. The arrangements for Patty Jo Hagen, formerly of Henning, have been arranged through the Belmont Carvenan Funeral and Cremation Services of Henning. Karen E. Lundberg, age 83 of Detroit Lakes, passed away on July 28th at Ecumen Emanuel Nursing Home in Detroit Lakes. Memorial services will be held on Monday the 3rd at 11 a.m. at Lund Lutheran Church in rural Detroit Lakes. There will be a visitation Sunday the 2nd from 5 to 7 p.m. at the West Coast Funeral Home in Detroit Lakes. The arrangements for Karen E. Lundberg have been made and arranged through the West Coast Funeral Home of Detroit Lakes. Sarah A. Moen, age 52 of Fargo, formerly of Detroit Lakes, passed away on July 27th at Sanford Hospital in Fargo. Funeral services will be held on Tuesday the 4th at 11 a.m. at Trinity Lutheran Church in Detroit Lakes. There will be a visitation Monday from 5 to 7 p.m. at the David Donahower Funeral Home in Detroit Lakes with a prayer service at 6:30. The arrangements for Sarah A. Moen, formerly of Detroit Lakes, have been made through the West Coast Funeral and Cremation Services of Detroit Lakes. Funeral announcements are brought to you by the David Donahower Funeral Home and the West Coast Funeral Home, both of Detroit Lakes, and the Carvenan Funeral and Cremation Services of Henning, Wadena, and New York Mills.
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9: Real Country 102.3, closing in on 1224. The clouds kind of taking over from the hazy sunshine here for us. We do have some showers building into the area, basically from the west-southwest. Now, if you get up towards Grand Forks, that's kind of a different batch of showers. Northern Minnesota, again, almost right from northwest the corner with North Dakota, right along the Canadian border, all the way to Lake Superior in the Arrowhead region. That was all rain and some pretty strong thunderstorms earlier today. A lot of that has moved on. There's still a few showers east of Baudette and Lake of the Woods there, and then there's still a little bit right in the Arrowhead corner there. But other than that, that area is separate from the one that's around Devil's Lake to Grand Forks. We're looking at stuff coming up from Sisseton to about Jamestown right now. There are a few showers that have developed in South Dakota, kind of ahead of this front that is going to hopefully bring us a little bit of relief. If not on the temperature side, a couple of degrees here and there will help, but hopefully the dew point side of things just won't be as sticky. Now, how long that'll stick around or stay away, we'll have to kind of wait and see. Here's what I have in from the National Weather Service, updated from the top of the hour, and all being brought to you by Laney's at the Lakes. Real country weather. Clouds rolling in, some scattered showers and thunderstorms. Not a big overall mass, but there will be an opportunity for some scattered showers and thunderstorms. Temperatures climb through the 80s. Some may get to about 90, 91. Southwest winds at 5 to 15. Then showers will kind of come in with this front. That'll drop the temps a little bit. Instead of mid-70s that we were this morning, we'll drop to the mid-60s after midnight. But still some scattered showers and thunderstorms through the evening hours. Then for tomorrow, it looks like most of the showers should be early in the morning. Not even sure they'll be around by daybreak there at 6 o'clock tomorrow morning. But you can check in real early with Dave Lee for that. But then as we go Friday, I think the day doesn't look too bad. 84, 85, we'll have a mixture of sun and clouds and winds more out of the north at 5 to 15. So that's where kind of the relief is coming in. Friday night, we're down to 60. That should be very nice. A northerly wind at 5 to 10. 86 Saturday, near 90 coming up on Sunday. And we do have a day on Tuesday where we may not even make 80 for the daytime high. So I think the edge is kind of coming off a little bit. And we'll continue to keep you up to date heading on into WeFest week. Our current conditions here on this Thursday early afternoon being brought to you by Laney's at the Lakes.
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9: So with the clouds taken in, there's still some sunshine trying to get through a little bit of that haze. 75 on the dew points. We're still very sticky right now. South winds at about 5 to 10 miles an hour. Barometer at 30.09. 84 on the thermometer. 75 the dew point. That's put us up 2 degrees on the heat index since the top of the hour. We were at 90. Now it's sitting at 92. So again, over the next hour to 2 or 3 hours, there's going to be parts of the area that are still going to remain pretty sticky. It's just from the southwest to the east-northeast, that's where some of the relief may come on in. So if you're starting to see some rain, if it starts to rain, you're probably getting close to that front coming through, and just kind of be aware. Again, there could be some stronger storms. If anything develops there, the National Weather Service will bust on into programming coming up here for us this afternoon. Again, I have no watches, warnings, or advisories posted as of right now. Nothing on deck either. Sometimes they'll put a heat advisory in effect from 1 to 9. It's not in effect right now. So I have nothing other than a hazardous weather outlook that is in effect at this point. So just be aware some of these storms, maybe we just get regular showers and thunderstorms and nothing becomes severe. But there's definitely some red out there in the eastern part of North Dakota. So some showers well south of Sisseton and some showers in North Dakota that should be venturing our way through the mid to late afternoon hours on in. So again, Wahpeton Breckenridge first, then Detroit Lakes, then could be heading towards Bemidji as the day moves on. All right, I'm back with your sports headlines. I got some Laney Wilson and Thomas Rhett, two WeFest headliners coming up for next week. We'll hear from them on Real Country 102.3. It's 1228.
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9: For the check of sports headlines, I'm David Kinderman. The Minnesota Twins had just five hits. They take a 4-0 loss to the Kansas City Royals at Target Field last night. Twins saw their three-game winning streak come to an end and fall a game back under 500. Former Twin Randy Dobnik threw seven scoreless innings for Kansas City and earned his first win in 5 years. Tyler Tolbert homered for Kansas City, which has won 3 of 4. Twin starter Joe Ryan allowed all 4 runs in 6 innings as he fell to 6-7. The Twins and the Royals will wrap up their three-game series this afternoon at Target Field. Bailey Ober will get the start in the match for the Minnesota Twins. First pitch scheduled at 12:40, 12 noon, with the pregame show on KDLM. Well, the Twins also did announce that they have placed outfielder Byron Buxton on the 10-day injured list with a right hip impingement. Buxton, who was reinstated to the injured list on July 20th after missing 9 games, has played in 82 of the club's 182 games this season. He is hitting .263 with 16 doubles, 1 triple, 25 home runs, 45 RBI in the season, along with 57 runs scored and 7 stolen bases. To replace Buxton on the 26-man roster, the Twins have recalled infielder Tristan Gray from St. Paul. Meanwhile, the Minnesota Golden Gopher football team met with the media in Chicago on day 2 of the Big Ten Media Days yesterday. Head coach P.J. Fleck and players Drake Lindsey, Darius Taylor, Maverick Barnikowski, and Anthony Smith previewed the Gophers' 2026 season. The 3-day event will wrap up today when Michigan, Washington, Nebraska, Maryland, Northwestern, and the defending national champions Indiana will take their turns. Minnesota opens up fall camp next week, counting down to the season opener September 3rd, hosting Eastern Illinois. And standout defensive lineman Anthony Smith was named to the 2026 Big Ten football preseason honors list at the opening of the Big Ten Media Days. The annual list features 12 players from 7 schools this year and was voted on by members of the media. Smith is 6'6", 285 pounds, and one of the most disruptive players in college football last season, poised for another successful year in his final season in maroon and gold. He did pick up 17.5 sacks for loss and tied for the Big Ten with 12.5 sacks last season before being named all Big Ten first team. For his career, Smith has 31 tackles for loss and 19.5 sacks. Well, the Minnesota Vikings were on the field yesterday for the first full team practice of training camp. The Vikings went through 90 minutes of work at TCO Performance Center in Eagan. The quarterback battle between returnee J.J. McCarthy and free agent addition Kyler Murray took center stage as one of the biggest position battles of camp. Minnesota opens the 2026 exhibition season with a road game at the New York Giants on Saturday, August 15th. Minnesota will be back on the practice field again today with the session only open to the media. The first practice that is open to the public will come up on Saturday in Eagan. And the Vikings have set the date for running back Adrian Peterson's induction in the team's Ring of Honor. The ceremony will take place during the Vikings' Monday night home game against Buffalo. That will be in Week 9. Minnesota Lynx take their 8-game winning streak on the road. They will visit Toronto tonight. Lynx just beat the Tempo 193 at home Tuesday as Minnesota upped its league-best record to 23-6. In that matchup, Olivia Miles led the way with 24 points, 6 rebounds, and 8 assists. Kayla McBride had 18 points, 4 assists, and 3 steals. Nafisia Collier put up 15 with 6 rebounds, 3 assists, 2 steals, and a block in her first game at Target Center this season. Tip-off time tonight from Toronto is set locally for 7 o'clock. And that's a check of sports headlines. I'm David Kinderman.
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0: Thomas Rhett, the headliner for next Friday, August 7th, and Lainey Wilson, the first night headliner Thursday, August 6th. And then, of course, Brooks and Dunn, Kix and Ronnie coming back to the Sioux Pass Ranch after a long absence. They'll be there on a Saturday night and kind of closing off the festivities, and everybody gets as good a night's sleep as possible, and then getaway day coming up on August 9th. Yeah, it's still next week. It's still around the corner, but it's going to be going on quick. We're going to bring you a couple of artists that you may not have heard of from yet. And let's see, one of them is, or are they both? They're both on Friday night, right underneath Thomas Rhett. So we'll hear from those artists coming up next on Real Country 102.3. It's 1241.
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7: Cale Daniels reporting from the Becker County Fair right by the Kent Freeman Arena. And we are inside right now. I've got a fan pointed right at me. It's a warm day out here. We're at the 4-H food stand. Jenny joins me. How's it going today?
8: It's going really well.
7: How are you enjoying the fair so far?
8: It's been top notch. 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
7: And it's perfect for families, for adults. I mean, everyone can get something out of it. And there's events running all day long. And again, you know, there's a lot of ice water in here too that they've got, and some Gatorade. Make sure to stay hydrated. What's your favorite event that you've been to so far?
8: Oh, definitely the pig show this morning. The 4-H exhibitors had some stellar pigs. The market goat show is going on now, but then the beef show this afternoon. So if you are ever curious about seeing how these animals are shown in the arena, get down there to the Amanda Foltz Arena and see how they're doing. The kids work so hard all year and would love to see more people stop in.
7: Absolutely. And it is a great time. I mean, I've been walking around seeing some of the livestock, and it is crazy how much effort they put into it. It's a great time as well. So go out there, watch all the rewards that they've reaped from all their hard work. Stop on by, grab a quick treat as well at the 4-H stand, and enjoy everything that we have to offer.
8: There's going to be pies and coffee all afternoon, so come on. And there's ice cream in the Kent Freeman Arena too, so support your 4-H'ers and come say hi.
7: Yeah, beat the heat and have some fun. Jenny, thank you so much for joining us. The coverage will continue soon.
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cute, and he don't think I'm pretty. 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He said, it's me, you're that friend. So I went and got a new one. It is.

0: Rock Country 102.3, some of the WeFest artists. We don't quite know the name yet, but hopefully we will after next week. But that is Matt Schuster is his name. Wanna Say Yes. He will be part of the Friday card. It'll be Brianna Helbring and Nathan Bess, then Blake Prohl. Now, if that last name may ring a bell with you, he is actually a former Minnesota Viking. He never played in a regular season game, but he did sign with the Vikings, played just a little bit of football there. His dad, Ricky Prohl, is actually a pretty known wide receiver as well. But Blake Prohl will be in town. He's got some fun songs. Hopefully we get one of those in tomorrow or early next week. But Matt Schuster, then Elizabeth Nichols. We also heard in there Diamond Rio, Mac McNown, Stella Lefty taking over for Little Big Town into Thomas Rhett. Now for that Elizabeth Nichols, she's got a little bit of a few songs there that have a little bit of uniqueness to them there. And actually, I did just in trying to find the songs and anything you can about some of the artists. Kelly Clarkson on her show actually did a Kelly-oke to "I Got a New One." So that's kind of odd with just an artist that maybe not everybody has heard of, but Kelly Clarkson has. So that is Elizabeth Nichols, Matt Schuster, both part of Friday's WeFest activities. All right, we're closing in on a minute here. Actually, it's 6 minutes before the top of the hour. Get our final break on in, including Cale Daniels out at the Becker County Fairgrounds up next.
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6: KRCQ. Cale Daniels broadcasting from the Becker County Fair right by the Kent Freeman Arena as we are starting to wrap things up on our broadcast end. There's still plenty to do out there today. Again, today is Senior Citizens Day. Yeah, that's right. They've got pie and ice cream starting at 1 as well as some coffee in the 4-H building. So you want to stop by and make sure to take advantage of that. There's bingo, magic shows, the Wojo Rodeo, and that's just today. We also do have Friday as well, which is Kids Day tomorrow. They've got plenty of stuff going on as well. Demo Derby 2 at the grandstand. Very, very fun. Saturday is Family Day, and Sunday wraps things up. That'll be the end of it. So make sure you go stop on by the Becker County Fair, again, right by the Kent Freeman Arena, today for Senior Day, and make sure you get there before Saturday because things will wrap up soon. There's plenty of livestock, games, food, and family fun to be had, and that's a wrap on our broadcast of the Becker County Fair.
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0: And Looney Day is coming up through the weekend as well. Here for tonight, let's see, it's the Vegas Got Talent. Tomorrow night, the fireworks. Saturday night will be the street dance with Slammabama. And then on Sunday, the grand parade at 2 p.m., water fights and bingo, kind of closing things off. All part of the Red, White, and Looney Day is going on in Vegas coming up through the weekend. And as Kale was out and about at the Becker County Fair, Senior Citizens Day for today. Tomorrow, it is Kids Day. Family Day coming up on Saturday, all part of the Becker County Fair. So get out and about. We got some scattered showers moving on in. Hopefully we'll break our dew point a little bit. We'll get a little bit drier air, if not below 62, which would be very comfortable. But at least we'll work our way back into the lower 60s compared to the mid 70s. Right now it's 92 on the heat index. Dew point is 74. Temp at 85. We expect to be about 88, 89 here today. Maybe a few folks getting to 90. So we could have some triple digits or at least 97, 98 on some heat indexes.
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14: ABC News, I'm Wayne Cabot. Just in the sentence, 15 years for the Georgia dad who gave his son the rifle used to kill two students and two teachers at Appalachia High School in 2024. Colin Gray had faced 80 years in prison. A requested letter is holding up the nomination of President Trump's personal lawyer to be the U.S. Attorney General. Two Republicans, John Cornyn and Tom Tillis, are asking for Todd Blanche to put in writing that Trump's $1.776 billion compensation fund is dead. Blanche appearing unwilling, and Cornyn thinks he knows why.
15: I know that Todd Blanche understands it, but I think he's probably getting some pushback from the White House, and that's making things more complicated than it needs to be.
14: And now President Trump is saying he's considering pulling the nomination until the senators leave office in January. The Iran war widening. Iran today firing at Jordan and Kuwait. Iran proxies firing as well. This is ABC News. The NBA may be skipping preseason games this year in the Middle East. First time in 5 years they'll be doing that, says ESPN. Past 4 years, they've been in Abu Dhabi, but that was before the UAE came under attack. Formula One is moving its October Grand Prix from Bahrain to Malaysia. Divers in New Jersey's rain-swollen Passaic River found the body of a 10-year-old who apparently kept his 11-year-old sister alive as they struggled together in the water last night. Passaic Mayor Hector Lora.
16: He had put his hand on her head, trying to get up above the water, and he may have inadvertently saved her life, or without even knowing, obviously. When he pushed her down, she described that underwater she felt rocks. When she came up, she couldn't see him, but she used the rocks to get back up.
14: Crews are back in the water now, trying to find a third child, a 10-year-old girl who remains missing. Officials believe that the three children were near a riverbank ramp when they waded into the swollen river and got swept away. I'm Wayne Cabot, ABC News.
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19: Chance of thunderstorms this afternoon. Otherwise, cloudy skies expected. High temperatures reach up to 86. Winds out of the southwest, 8 to 15 miles per hour. Cloudy skies expected again tonight. Chance of thunderstorms. Lows dip down to about 64. Slight chance of thunderstorms tomorrow. Daytime highs approaching 84. Mainly sunny skies. Right now, it's 83 degrees. I'm staff meteorologist Jennifer Wojcicki.
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24: Do-do-do, what to do? 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I'll turn the news on to see what the weather's doing tomorrow.
25: A winter weather warning is in effect for the area with snow accumulations anywhere from 24 to 48 inches. Whatever you do, do not go in the pool.
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24: 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The snowstorm, Karen.
26: 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Honey, it's 80 degrees out.
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Let's see what that is in two songs in real country. In the meantime, King George, easy come, easy go. Thank God it's Friday Eve, y'all.

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Coffee slushies are going viral on social media. You freeze coffee in Ziploc bags, smash the frozen coffee into chunks, and you add milk. So it's like iced coffee, only more time-consuming to make. My father was a very impatient man. He couldn't wait for his coffee to be brewed, so in the morning, sometimes he would actually chew coffee beans. He was a man's man. When you speed, you have less time to react. Follow the speed limit to keep other road users safe. 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
5: Chance of thunderstorms this afternoon. Otherwise, cloudy skies expected. High temperatures reach up to 86. Southwest winds 8 to 15 miles per hour. Overcast skies tonight. Chance for storms. Lows around 64. Chance of thunderstorms tomorrow. Daytime highs approaching 84. Cloudy skies with a few peaks of sun. Currently 85. I'm staff meteorologist Jennifer Wojcicki.
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night out of the blue, drifting off to the evening news. She said, honey, what would you do if you'd have never met me? I just laughed, said, I don't know. I could take a couple guesses, though.

0: three of my passions right there. Yes, indeed. It's Real Country. Shotgun Taylor in charge of your Friday tune. 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
2: ABC News, I'm Wayne Cabot. The Georgia father whose Christmas gift to his son, a rifle, was used by the boy in a school shooting, has been sentenced today by Judge Nicholas Prim.
3: For each of the murders in the second degree, I'm sentencing you to 15 years in confinement concurrent with one another. For each of the involuntary...
2: Colin Gray's son used the rifle to kill two students and two teachers at Appalachee High School in 2024.
3: But for you failing to get cult help, but for your failure to remove access to the guns, this doesn't happen. September 4th would have been a normal day.
2: The sentence, 15 years. President Trump considering pulling his nomination of Todd Blanche for Attorney General until the Republicans who are blocking him leave office in January. No letup in the U.S.-Iran war. Both sides trading missiles. Jordan intercepting Iranian missiles. Saudis fending off more attacks. Drones hitting shipping off Egypt. Mortgage rates up again, now 6.66%. This is ABC News. Many of us have it in our 401ks and pension funds.
4: Amazon and Apple will give us a snapshot of how things are going when they hold earnings calls after the closing bell. Amazon just became the world's largest company, pushing Walmart off that long-held pedestal. Its cloud services have been in strong demand, and investors expect that to be reflected in higher revenue. As for Apple, outgoing CEO Tim Cook will be holding his last call at the helm of the company, whose stock has risen 26% since the start of the year. Sherry Preston, ABC News.
2: Delta is partnering with DraftKings. But don't call it gambling. Gambling is illegal on planes. Passengers will be able to make picks, and instead of earning cash, they win a Delta gift card. Delta says there's no betting, no buy-in, or miles, or financial risk involved. Connecticut Senator Richard Blumenthal is against the idea. He's written a letter telling them not to do this. He says the partnership will only further fuel what he calls a crisis of problem gambling. Wayne Cabot, ABC News.
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7: Chance of thunderstorms this afternoon. Otherwise, cloudy skies expected. High temperatures reach up to 86. Southwest winds 8 to 15 miles per hour. Overcast skies tonight. Chance for storms. Lows around 64. Chance of thunderstorms tomorrow. Daytime highs approaching 84. Cloudy skies with a few peaks of sun. Currently 85. I'm staff meteorologist Jennifer Wojcicki.
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3: Chance of thunderstorms this afternoon. Otherwise, cloudy skies expected. High temperatures reach up to 86. Southwest winds 8 to 15 miles per hour. Overcast skies tonight. Chance for storms. Lows around 64. Chance of thunderstorms tomorrow. Daytime highs approaching 84. Cloudy skies with a few peaks of sun. Currently 84. I'm staff meteorologist Jennifer Wojcicki.
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0: It's Real Country, Shotgun Taylor here. Is it Friday yet? Nope, but we're this close, and we're going to make it feel like it is Friday with more great Real Country on the way. Hang on.
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1: ABC News, I'm Wayne Cabot. Yesterday's worst stock sell-off in over a year is a buying opportunity today, with the Dow gaining back more than half of what it lost. Cyber attacks reported at more than 30 water plants across Minnesota this past Sunday and Monday. State and federal authorities are looking into whether Iran could be responsible. The FBI says it's aware of the attacks but did not assign blame. Ukraine says a North Korean missile was used for the first time in Russia's latest strikes. A Georgia father is going to prison for ignoring warning signs before his son shot up Appalachie High School in 2024, killing four people. Judge Nicholas Prim sentencing the father, Colin Gray, to 15 years for the murders.
2: You did not provide a stable household. You did not have things in check with Marcy's issues and what the kids were being exposed to.
1: The son used a rifle that his dad gave him for Christmas to carry out the killings. This is ABC News. The Eagle has landed out of ICU. Alex Stone with the good news on Jackie, the California bald eagle.
3: Jackie is known worldwide. She and her partner Shadow have been the focus of fans watching them lay eggs and raise babies for years, thanks to a nonprofit group that put a webcam near their nest high in a tree in Big Bear, California. Well, Jackie has been sick and in an ICU unit at the Ojai Raptor Center. And now in an update, the center says Jackie has been moved from the ICU to a regular hospital unit. She remains very sick. After she was rescued, she was anemic with inflammation affecting her kidneys. She had a life-saving blood transfusion and has been on oxygen treatment. Alex Stone, ABC News, Los Angeles.
1: Dozens of former students at Michigan's Interlochen Center for the Arts have come forward to allege sexual abuse going back to the 1950s. Among the alleged perpetrators, Jeffrey Epstein, who was a student and later benefactor. Also more than 40 former faculty and staff. I'm Wayne Cabot, ABC News.
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6: Chance for storms this afternoon, otherwise cloudy skies. High temperatures reach up to 86. Winds out of the southwest, 8 to 15 miles per hour. Cloudy skies expected again tonight.
7: Chance of thunderstorms.
6: Lows level off around 64.
7: Chance of thunderstorms.
6: Tomorrow, high temperatures reach up to 82. Mainly cloudy skies expected. Right now, 83. I'm staff meteorologist Jennifer Wojcicki.
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Meets Real Country, Shotgun here. New research says that bosses who want their workers back in the office the most have one thing in common. They're narcissistic. They're also a little drunk with power. I'm like, as long as you get your work done, y'all.

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5: Real country weather.
6: Chance for storms this afternoon, otherwise cloudy skies. High temperatures reach up to 86. Winds out of the southwest, 8 to 15 miles per hour. Cloudy skies expected again tonight. Chance of thunderstorms. Lows level off around 64. Chance of thunderstorms tomorrow. High temperatures reach up to 82. Mainly cloudy skies expected. Right now, 83. I'm staff meteorologist Jennifer Wojcicki.
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0: September corners down 3 1/4 at 445 3/4. December was 3 1/4 lower at 468 1/2. Live and feeder cattle were up on technical buying, watching the direct markets. August live was 332 higher at 231.22. October was up 347 at 227.45. September feeders were 380 higher at 342.45. And on technical selling, August hogs were down 225 at 98.42. October lean was 235 lower at 83.35. John Perkins, Brownfield.
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0: Teddy Raven on Real Country. He got Mexico, you got Real Country. According to research, Americans are increasingly choosing pets over children, with 4 out of 10 adults saying they would pick a furry friend over having a kid if forced to choose. Survey also finds that this trend is even stronger amongst younger generations, with more than half of Gen Z and millennials considering building a life centered entirely around pets instead of raising kids. Respondents say they prefer pets these days because of the freedom, easier care, and the lower financial costs. You can't argue with that logic, but, you know, still.
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1: ABC News, I'm Wayne Cabot. The closing bell had a different tone today, recovering more than half the losses from the worst sell-off in the Dow in more than a year, led by Microsoft's best earnings in 18 years, the Dow climbing 614. The FBI is aware of cyber attacks this week at more than 30 water plants across Minnesota. It did not confirm suspicions by some state and local officials that Iranian hackers may be to blame. After President Trump said he may pull the nomination of Todd Blanch for Attorney General, Blanch met today with the men blocking the vote, John Cornyn and Tom Tillis. Senator Cornyn is a no because Blanch hasn't fully abandoned the compensation fund President Trump wants.
2: I know that Todd Blanch understands it, but I think he's probably getting some pushback from the White House, and that's making things more complicated than it needs to be.
1: Georgia father Colin Gray sentenced to 15 years for ignoring warning signs when his son killed four people at a high school. This is ABC News. The census says 12 million Americans moved in 2024, most inside their home states. As for the rest, here's ABC's Jim Ryan.
3: U-Haul is out with its mid-year statistics on who's moving where based on one-way rentals of trucks and trailers. Baby boomers are flocking to the Carolinas, according to the moving company, while millennials and members of Gen X are headed to Texas and Florida. And Gen Z, people born between 1997 and 2012, U-Haul says New York City was their top destination in the past year.
1: The floodwaters that claimed lives in the Northeast, where searches are still underway, should soon be receding, says ABC. ABC meteorologist Leslie Lopez.
4: We still have some rain in some of these areas. Now, I will say that most of the rain is much lighter, and the low pressure center that had been pushing in all that heavy rain is exiting out of the area. So the good news is we're going to start to see those floodwaters recede.
1: A search is on for a 10-year-old girl still missing in the Passaic River in New Jersey. I'm Wayne Cabot, ABC News.
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7: Chance for storms this afternoon, otherwise cloudy skies. High temperatures reach up to 86. Winds out of the southwest, 8 to 15 miles per hour. Cloudy skies expected again tonight. Chance of thunderstorms, lows level off around 64. Chance of thunderstorms tomorrow, high temperatures reach up to 82. Mainly cloudy skies expected. Currently, it's 82 degrees. I'm staff meteorologist Jennifer Wojcicki.
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Justin Moore in Real Country. 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One of my first cars was a four-speed, but it was a fun car. But man, pain in the neck in traffic. When you speed, you have less time to react. Follow the speed limit to keep other road users safe. 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

0: Luke Combs, Real Country. A beer that tastes like ranch dressing being served up at the Minnesota State Fair, described as a ranch dressing flavored cream ale blending smooth malt with hints of buttermilk, herbs, and spices. Sounds absolutely divine. Now, if we could just get cookies and cream ice cream flavored beer, we'd be all set. Great idea. I know, right?
1: Someone had a birthday.
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7: Chance for storms
8: this afternoon. Otherwise, cloudy skies. High temperatures reach up to 86. Winds out of the southwest, 8 to 15 miles per hour. Cloudy skies expected again tonight.
7: Chance of thunderstorms.
8: Lows level off around 64.
7: Chance of thunderstorms
8: tomorrow. High temperatures reach up to 82.
7: Mainly cloudy skies expected.
8: Currently, it's 82 degrees.
7: I'm staff meteorologist Jennifer Wojcicki.
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1: ABC News, I'm Wayne Cabot. Wall Street whiplash, the Dow recovering more than half what it lost yesterday as Microsoft boasted the best earnings in 18 years. But Meta's earnings missed its targets as Facebook's parent company lawyers up.
2: Looming over all of this are legal expenses from high-profile court cases, not to mention the stain on reputation that potentially came from that. And then also severance costs from recent layoffs, which are largely attributed to artificial intelligence.
1: ABC's Christian Cordero. Water plants across Minnesota have been hit this week with cyber attacks. The FBI not confirming suspicions by some state and local investigators that Iranian hackers may be to blame for these 30-plus attacks. President Trump saying he may pull Todd Blanche's nomination for attorney general, but now we've learned Blanche met today with the two Republicans in the Senate blocking him, who are afraid about the IRS immunity deal that Trump put together. This is ABC News. A wild story of survival.
3: As he was hiking Montana's highest peak earlier this month, David Cifaldi slipped and fell, noticing, in his words, something wasn't right.
4: Realized I had this trekking pole stuck in my side.
3: The pole had gone below his left arm, through his body, and was sticking out of his back. Cifaldi, who's a nurse, spotted little blood and only light pain, so he assumed he hadn't hit any major organs. After talking it over with his fellow hikers and realizing a rescue flight would be very expensive, he decided to walk 10 miles back down the mountain to the car.
4: It was definitely a nuisance.
3: His friend Jess Ross calls it amazing.
5: He never complained.
3: Cifaldi said it hurt for a few days, but he's fine now. Sherry Preston, ABC News.
1: Divers in New Jersey's rain-swollen Passaic River have found the body of a 10-year-old who apparently kept his 11-year-old sister alive as they struggled in the water last night. Crews are back in the water now looking for a third child who was in the water with them, a 10-year-old girl who remains missing at this hour. I'm Wayne Cabot, ABC News.
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13: Real country weather.
14: Chance for storms this afternoon. Otherwise, cloudy skies. High temperatures reach up to 86. Winds out of the southwest, 8 to 15 miles per hour. Cloudy skies expected again tonight. Chance of thunderstorms. Lows level off around 64. Chance of thunderstorms tomorrow. High temperatures reach up to 82. Mainly cloudy skies expected. Currently, it's 81 degrees. I'm staff meteorologist Jennifer Wojcicki.
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19: 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Minnesota Realtors has secured a $20,000 grant from the Realtors Relief Foundation to provide up to $1,000 in assistance to qualifying households impacted by the tornado that caused damage near Detroit Lakes. The funds can be used to help cover storm-related expenses, including temporary housing and property damage. Minnesota Realtors is partnering with the Lakes Country Association of Realtors to administer the program and connect residents with the application process. Eligible applicants include homeowners whose primary residences were damaged by the storm, as well as renters who were displaced and incurred temporary housing costs because of the tornado. Applications are being accepted on a rolling basis through September 9th. More information and application forms are available on the Minnesota Realtors website. Filing for local elected offices has closed in Detroit Lakes with multiple contested races for both city council and school board. Detroit Lakes City Council will have contested races in all three wards. In Ward 1, incumbent Sean Carlson will face Lindsay Cooksey. Ward 2 candidates are Zachary Foles and Marga Yabara. And in Ward 3, incumbent Matt Becky will face former councilmember Natalie Bly. Three candidates are filed for the city's at-large council seats, incumbent Jamie Duraney, along with Celeste Coppy and Thomas Clive. Detroit Lakes Officer of Elections Katrine Lendy says nine candidates have filed for three seats in the Detroit Lakes School Board. Incumbents Mary Rotter and Michelle Okeson are seeking re-election. They'll be joined on the ballot by Janine Schneider, Gregory Mark Johnson, Jonathan Melgard, Kurt Christensen, Katie Large, Emily Bartness, and Tim Gibuski. The three school board seats carry 4-year terms. That's a look at news. From the newsroom, I'm Ryan Cunningham.
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24: Minnesota News Network, I'm Sean Maloney. A stretch of 90-degree days in mid-July led to a spike in fish mortality events across Minnesota. The DNR says it received 65 fish mortality reports in just 4 days, with northern pike among the species most affected. Officials say warm water temps can stress fish and lead to die-offs. More than 220 fish mortality events have been reported statewide so far this year. A new nationwide initiative pushed by several states, including Minnesota, would hold ICE agents accountable if they violate civil rights of citizens. DFL Senate Majority Leader Aaron Murphy says this will be a priority again in the next legislative session.
25: If that were to happen again here, I would want us to be able to act and sue those federal agents. It is work of our future, and we're going to get it done if we have the power to do so next year.
24: The anti-ICE legislation passed the state Senate last session by one vote, but got held up in the House. And Minnesota's new Medical Assistance Protection Act takes effect Saturday. State officials say the law strengthens fraud prevention in the Medicaid program by adding investigators, attorneys, and support staff to the Medicaid Fraud Control Unit. This is MNN.
26: Lisa Damuth, a Republican.
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28: 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Mylon Horn, age 85 of Twin Valley, passed away on Friday, July 24th at Heather's House HIA Hospice in Fargo. A visitation will be held Thursday the 30th from 5 to 7 p.m. with a prayer service at 6:30 at the Anderson Family Funeral Home in Twin Valley. Funeral services will be held on Friday the 31st at 10 a.m. with visitation 1 hour prior to the services at Wild Rice Lutheran Church in rural Twin Valley. The arrangements for Mylon Horn have been arranged and entrusted to the Anderson Family Funeral Home of Twin Valley. John Jack MacArthur, age 88 of Detroit Lakes, passed away on Saturday, July 25th, under the loving care of his family and HIA Hospice. A massive Christian burial will be held at 11 a.m. Friday the 31st at St. Michael's Catholic Church in Manoman. Visitation will be held on Thursday the 30th from 5 to 7 p.m. with a prayer service beginning at 6:30 at the Anderson Family Funeral Home in Manoman. Visitation will continue 1 hour prior to the services at the church on Friday. The arrangements for John Jack MacArthur of Detroit Lakes have been arranged and entrusted to the Anderson Family Funeral Home of Manoman. Michelle R. Vesey, age 48 of Detroit Lakes, passed away peacefully at Heather's House on Wednesday, July 22nd, surrounded by her family and under the wonderful care of HIA Hospice. Michelle's celebration of life will be held Friday the 31st at 2 p.m. at Lakes Area Vineyard Church, with visitation 1 hour prior to the services. The arrangements for Michelle R. Vesey of Detroit Lakes have been arranged and entrusted to the Cosmo Funeral and Cremation Service of Moorhead.
0: Roger Boyumpa, age 81 of Managa, passed away peacefully on July 26th at his home. Memorial services will be held on Friday the 31st at 3 p.m. at St. Paul's Lutheran Church in Purim. There will be a visitation 1 hour prior to the services at the church on Friday. The arrangements for Roger Boyumpa of Managa having been arranged and provided by the Carvenan Funeral and Cremation Service of New York Mills. Patty Jo Hagen, age 73 of Sartell, formerly of Henning, passed away at the St. Cloud Hospital on July 11th. A graveside service will be held at United Good Shepherd Cemetery in Henning, Saturday the 1st at 10 a.m., and a celebration of life will be held on Saturday at 3 p.m. at Winter Sports Bar and Grill in Sartell. The arrangements for Patty Jo Hagen, formerly of Henning, have been arranged through the Belmont Carvenant Funeral and Cremation Services of Henning. Karen E. Lundberg, age 83 of Detroit Lakes, passed away on July 28th at Ecumen Emanuel Nursing Home in Detroit Lakes. Memorial services will be held on Monday the 3rd at 11 a.m. at Lund Lutheran Church in rural Detroit Lakes. There will be a visitation Sunday the 2nd from 5 to 7 p.m. at the West Coast Funeral Home in Detroit Lakes. The arrangements for Karen E. Lundberg have been made and arranged through the West Coast Funeral Home of Detroit Lakes. Sarah A. Moen, age 52 of Fargo, formerly of Detroit Lakes, passed away on July 27th at Sanford Hospital in Fargo. Funeral services will be held on Tuesday the 4th at 11 a.m. at Trinity Lutheran Church in Detroit Lakes. There will be a visitation Monday from 5 to 7 p.m. at the David Donahauer Funeral Home in Detroit Lakes with a prayer service at 6:30. The arrangements for Sarah A. Moen, formerly of Detroit Lakes, have been made through the West Coast Funeral and Cremation Services of Detroit Lakes.
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14: Chance for storms this afternoon, otherwise cloudy skies. High temperatures reach up to 86. Winds out of the southwest, 8 to 15 miles per hour. Cloudy skies expected again tonight. Chance of thunderstorms, lows level off around 64. Chance of thunderstorms tomorrow, high temperatures reach up to 82. Mainly cloudy skies expected. Currently, it's 81 degrees.
5: I'm staff meteorologist Jennifer Wojcicki.
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8: Eminent Sports, good afternoon. I'm Tim Fisher. We'll start with baseball, where Cody Clemens' grand slam in the bottom of the ninth gave the Minnesota Twins a walk-off 4-3 victory over the Kansas City Royals in the series finale at Target Field this afternoon. It was the second walk-off in the series for the Twins as they took 2 of 3 from KC. Minnesota's offense struggled throughout the game, was no hit into the seventh inning, had just one going into the ninth when they combined 2 hits, a walk, and a hit batter to come up with the game winner. The Twins now head on the road to start a series tomorrow in Seattle. To football, where the Minnesota Vikings back on the practice field for day 2 of training camp today. 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WNBA tonight, the Minnesota Lynx in Toronto to take on the Tempo. Tip time from Scotiabank Arena set for 7 o'clock. I'm Tim Fisher, MNN Sports.
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1: ABC News, I'm Wayne Cabot. A new alert about cyber attacks at more than 30 water plants. Minnesota and federal authorities are investigating possible Iranian hackers, although the CIA is not commenting except to say it's aware of these attacks this week, Sunday and Monday. Cyber experts are currently observing a significant increase in cyber threat actors targeting programmable logic controllers in the water and wastewater systems. No action today on President Trump's nomination of Todd Blanche to the U.S. Attorney General. Senator Kirsten Gillibrand thinks she knows why two Republican colleagues are blocking the nomination.
2: Todd Blanche isn't qualified to be the Attorney General, and even Republicans have great pause with putting him forward. And so I hope that President Trump removes him as a nomination for that position.
1: After the worst day on Wall Street in a year, the Dow shot up today, up 614 at the close, buoyed by Microsoft's best earnings in 18 years. This is ABC News. The Defense Department's casualty database shows 11 more U.S. troops wounded in the war with Iran since Tuesday, bringing the total number of wounded to 653. 18 have been killed in action. New claims today by Ukraine President Zelensky that the Russians used a North Korean missile for the first time in their latest strikes. And
3: a Russian missile crashed inside Poland today, violating NATO airspace, raising the risk of escalation and testing the alliance's collective defense posture. The Kremlin, it has not yet commented on the incident, but Polish Prime Minister Donald Tusk, he says there's no reason to believe Poland was actually a target.
1: Britt Clennett at the ABC Foreign Desk in London. From Australia, better late than never, a book was returned last week to the Kiama Public Library 150 years late. Antiquities of Athens, published in 1858, was returned by a man who found it while doing home renovations. I'm Wayne Cabot, ABC News.
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6: Chance of thunderstorms tonight. Otherwise, cloudy skies expected. Lows dip down to about 64. Northeasterly winds 5 to 10 miles per hour. Cloudy skies with a few peaks of sun tomorrow. Chance of thunderstorms. Daytime highs approaching 82. Clear skies tomorrow night. Lows level off around 58. Currently 80. I'm staff meteorologist Jennifer Wojcicki.
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Vadi Bazal Farb. Hey, thank you so much for having us on and making us a part of your day while we sit around and play all of your favorite Real Country songs right here in one place, like Steve Warner and Lonely Women Make Good Lovers, right now on Real Country.

0: And hard like a truck on your Real Country Thursday. My name is Al Farbel. Is it weird to see adults at theme parks without kids? No, not really. 73% of people have no problem with adults getting in touch with their inner child by going to an amusement park without little ones. 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

0: 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My name is Al Farbel. Your phone use is hurting your body. Your head and neck gradually move forward, giving you bad posture. Your shoulders become tight, making you tense. And your eyes get strained, and your eyesight can become damaged. And sitting with your phone might actually kill you. When you're sitting instead of moving, your muscles aren't working. And that's not a big deal every once in a while, but when it becomes a habit, muscle loss is possible, and that can impact everything from cardiovascular health to how long you live. 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
6: Real country weather.
7: Chance of thunderstorms tonight. Otherwise, cloudy skies expected. Lows dip down to about 64. Northeasterly winds 5 to 10 miles per hour. Cloudy skies with a few peaks of sun. Tomorrow, chance of thunderstorms. Daytime highs approaching 82. Clear skies. Tomorrow night, lows level off around 58. Right now, 74. I'm staff meteorologist Jennifer Wojcicki.
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0: Pickles and tequila makes your clothes fall off on your Real Country Thursday. My name is Al Farr with more of your favorite Real Country songs coming up from the Nitty Gritty Dirt Band, Hardy, and more next.
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1: ABC News, I'm Dave Packer. A government report today shows that from April to June, the U.S. economy grew less than analysts were expecting.
2: And the Commerce Department also says overall economic growth is slowing down. GDP increased by an annual rate of 1.5% in the second quarter of the year. Keep in mind, though, consumers power the economy, and consumer spending has been very resilient. One sign that we are seeing in this data is that consumers are dipping into their savings to help pay for some of these higher prices.
1: ABC's Elizabeth Schulze. The federal government is warning communities about cyber threats to water systems after 30 plants in Minnesota were hit with cyber attacks. Multiple U.S. officials tell ABC News the attacks may be linked to Iran. Colin Gray, the father of Georgia teenager Colt Gray, who carried out a deadly mass shooting at his high school, has been sentenced to 15 years in prison. Prosecutors say he provided the rifle used in the 2024 attack, where two students were killed. This is ABC News. 10 people are facing charges for alleged locker room hazing incidents at a high school in Wincote, Pennsylvania, near Philadelphia. ABC's Armando Garcia reports.
3: Four coaches and six players on the Cheltenham High School football team have been indicted by a grand jury after a 15-year-old student told one of the coaches he had been jumped by his teammates in the locker room in September 2025.
4: The juvenile victim described the incident as being punched, kicked, and stomped in the head and the groin with cleats, forcing him to curl up to protect himself and his head.
3: The district attorney says the alleged high school attackers also used a broomstick against the victim.
4: There has been reluctance by most parties, adults and juveniles, to tell what they knew, what they saw, what they heard.
5: Armando Garcia, ABC News, New York.
1: The school superintendent says those responsible are being held accountable through the criminal justice system. The Trump administration today announced a new campaign encouraging military veterans to become truck drivers. Dave Packer, ABC News.
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8: Chance of thunderstorms tonight. Otherwise, cloudy skies expected. Lows dip down to about 64. Northeasterly winds 5 to 10 miles per hour. Cloudy skies with a few peaks of sun tomorrow. Chance of thunderstorms. Daytime highs approaching 82. Clear skies tomorrow night. Lows level off around 58. Right now, 74. I'm staff meteorologist Jennifer Wojcicki.
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